0: This is Riding with Rowdy.
1: If there is a big story in entertainment today, it would be this. Celine Dion is heading back to the concert stage, a place she absolutely ruled but had to step away from 4 years ago. The Canadian-born singer and multi-platinum hitmaker announced a series of concerts set for September and October in Paris, marking her return to performing after a hiatus due to a rare but manageable disorder known as stiff person syndrome. Oddly enough, many of the attendees of her long-running residency in Las Vegas, Nevada, suffered from a similar malady, but that was directly tied to their age.
0: You're Riding with Rowdy. Back to the good era in a few.
2: ABC News, I'm Dave Packer. ABC's Jim Ryan says the Consumer Price Index for September shows prices keep rising.
3: As has been the case since the start of the U.S.-Iran war, energy prices were a major driver of the 3.7% surge in the year-over-year Consumer Price Index last month. Coupled with higher prices for goods and services, average hourly earnings fell in August for a sixth straight month.
2: To keep up with rising prices, the government says Social Security benefits will increase 3.6%. The administration saying that'll largely kick in next year, though for some people, the increase could start hitting on December 31st. Six Flags Over Georgia set to reopen on Friday, days after a man fell to his death from the Goliath roller coaster. That ride remaining closed as investigators examine what happened. What's believed to be the world's oldest shipwreck found off the coast of Turkey. The ship is thought to have been a trade vessel from the Bronze Age 4,700 years ago. This is ABC News. The FBI says it's broken up a North Korean scheme that put nearly 200 work laptops inside dozens of Texas homes.
4: A North Korean engineer would get hired for a remote tech job using a stolen American identity. The company would then ship a laptop to what it thinks is that man's home. But the laptop would be sent to a stranger's house in Texas. That stranger would then keep the laptop plugged in so a North Korean could log in from overseas. Prosecutors say some of the Americans involved were recruited by a middleman in Ohio and were paid to lend their names and their homes to the scheme.
2: ABC's Sophie Flay. The building that houses London's oldest restaurant has been donated to Europe's biggest conservation charity. Rules was established in 1798 by Thomas Rule as an oyster bar. The Philadelphia Phillies are keeping Don Mattingly as manager on a two-year contract. Mattingly led the Phillies to a 79-55 record. Dave Packer, ABC News.
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1: A ban on cell phones in some schools has led to an unexpected discovery. Teenagers can't read regular old analog clocks. Now, the teachers report that the students' focus and punctuality have really improved because the kids aren't distracted by their screens, but now they're constantly bugging their teachers for the time. You know, clock reading is typically taught in the first and the second grade, but students often lose that skill because they entirely rely on their phone. A study in Oklahoma supported this observation, finding that only 20% of children between the ages of 6 and 12 could even read a traditional clock. Having lived in Oklahoma myself, not once but twice, I can attest that 20% of the people there cannot read at all.
0: Riding with the Rowdy. Country done right is straight ahead.
2: 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Cloudy skies expected tonight with lows around 43. Northeasterly winds around 5 miles per hour. Cloudy skies expected again tomorrow. Chance for showers. Daytime highs approaching 57. Slight chance of rain showers tomorrow night. Lows dip down to about 40. Partly cloudy skies. Sunshine mixed with clouds at times. Friday, decreasing clouds by Saturday. Low 50s. Friday, low 60s by Saturday. I'm Staff Meteorologist Paul Trombley. Right now, 51.
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0: What is New Hampshire famous for? I had to look that up, and the answer is not that much. Well, not that much until now. They have been selected as the healthiest state in the nation, and that is something to be proud of. The unhealthiest states were led by Louisiana, Arkansas, Mississippi, Alabama, and West Virginia. Of course, a lot of that has to do with education, economic makeup, sedentary lifestyle, and which month the McRib arrives at the neighborhood McDonald's.
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1: This should come as a shock to none of us. Simply touching money can make you feel better. Both Chinese and American researchers concluded that people who handled actual money reported feeling better after running it through their grubby little fingers. You combine that with previous experiments, and the findings confirm money soothes the brain, giving us social self-confidence and relieving physical pain, too. And what should come as a shock to none of us is that the exact opposite effect happens when we part with money. From personal experience, I can attest that losing it to a blackjack dealer in Las Vegas, well, that hurts the most. Money!
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2: 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Cloudy skies expected tonight with lows around 43. Northeasterly winds around 5 miles per hour. Cloudy skies expected again tomorrow. Chance for showers. Daytime highs approaching 57. Slight chance of rain showers tomorrow night. Lows dip down to about 40. Partly cloudy skies. Sunshine mixed with clouds at times. Friday, decreasing clouds by Saturday. Low 50s. Friday, low 60s by Saturday. I'm staff meteorologist Paul Trombley. Currently, it's 50 degrees.
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0: 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This is Rowdy Yates reporting.
1: By 2038, Germany wants to switch to renewable energy. For example, new BMWs and Mercedes-Benz will no longer be allowed to run on coal. Studies show that women need at least 1 hour of exercise a day in order to keep off excess weight. And it can be any kind of exercise, cycling, treadmill, or

0: putting the toilet seat down over and over for your husband. Oh, and did you hear? The third place finisher of the 2025 season of America's Got Talent, Jordan Blue, was arrested on suspicion of driving while intoxicated. We are unsure if he was working for Uber or Lyft.
1: This is Riding with Rowdy.
2: This part pays for the other part.
3: ABC News, I'm Dave Packer. Ukraine says its U.S.-made Starlink terminals, built by Elon Musk's SpaceX, which helped control its defensive and offensive drones, were throttled back as Kyiv endured a second consecutive night of missile attacks.
4: There are growing concerns in Ukraine that the U.S. has now stopped sharing vital intelligence, the kind of intelligence that helps intercept Russian attacks, and that Elon Musk's Starlink satellite system is being restricted for Ukrainian forces.
3: ABC's Ian Pannell. The Justice Department sent letters today to state and local election officials in California threatening legal action over a list of alleged non-citizen voters that the Trump administration claims were sent mail-in ballots for the upcoming midterms. Media tracking firm Ad Impact says as of today, advertisers have spent $10 billion on campaign ads this election cycle, making this the most expensive political season since the 2018 midterms, and there's still 20 more days to go. This is ABC News. September's consumer price index was 3.7% higher compared to a year ago, meaning consumers paid more for fuel, food, and other costs of living.
5: Some of the other

0: And oil, some of those prices are going up.
1: ABC's Elizabeth Schulze. Computer chip company Global Foundries Incorporated says it plans to open two factories in Malta, New York, financed by an investment of up to $21 billion from Japan. According to a study published in JAMA Pediatrics, 1 in 16 surveyed show moderate to severe anxiety. Dave Packer, ABC News.
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1: How much do you trust your car or the people that make your car? The top 25 auto manufacturers were examined, and here is what was revealed. Tesla, Nissan, and Hyundai were deemed the worst of the worst. Tesla, marked down for the untrustworthy use of artificial intelligence in its autopilot feature. Nissan and Kia were found to be collecting information about users' sexual activity. And Hyundai actually promised to share that information with government and law enforcement officials. Because obviously, a Hyundai is the spy's car of choice. I know for a fact, when I think about international espionage, the image of James Bond behind the wheel of a four-door Sonata instantly comes to mind.
2: Please return the equipment in one piece.
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3: 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Lows dip down to about 43 tonight under mainly cloudy skies. Winds out of the northeast around 5 miles per hour. Chance of rain showers tomorrow. Daytime highs approaching 57. Overcast skies. Slight chance of rain showers tomorrow night. Lows dip down to about 40. Partly cloudy skies. Cloudy skies with a few peaks of sun. Friday, decreasing clouds by Saturday. Low 50s. Friday, low 60s by Saturday. I'm staff meteorologist Paul Trombley. Currently 49.
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3: 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Lows dip down to about 43 tonight under mainly cloudy skies. Winds out of the northeast around 5 miles per hour. Chance of rain showers tomorrow. Daytime highs approaching 57. Overcast skies. Slight chance of rain showers tomorrow night. Lows dip down to about 40. Partly cloudy skies. Cloudy skies with a few peaks of sun. Friday, decreasing clouds by Saturday. Low 50s. Friday, low 60s by Saturday. I'm Staff Meteorologist Paul Trombley. Currently 49.
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0: KLGR. 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
1: Dumb ways to die. So many dumb ways to die.
2: Wayne Roth should have known better. But while visiting a friend of his, he stuck his hand in a snake enclosure and attempted to pet his pal's poisonous king cobra. Well, the king cobra did not like that, and it bit him. Wayne's friends insisted that they travel to the emergency room initially, but Wayne decided he wanted to go to the nearby biker bar instead. And it wasn't long after that, things turned for the worst. By then it was too late. He died en route to the hospital. Weeks later, an autopsy revealed that it was a combination of things that did him in. Could have been the booze in his system, or it could have been the drugs that toxicology revealed. But it is my belief that it was the snake bite that was the primary contributor.

0: Riding with the Rowdy.
1: The steel guitar will return shortly.
2: ABC News, I'm Dave Packer. The University of Chicago says a person of interest has been identified in connection with the reported sexual assault at the Alpha Epsilon Pi fraternity. That individual not affiliated with the school and has been banned from campus. It follows allegations of gang rape at Cornell University. President Trump making a pair of Western campaign stops for Republicans today, first in Bullhead City, Arizona.
3: So I think these rallies have changed everything. They've changed. A lot of things have changed. I think a lot of people that maybe were having trouble won't have so much trouble, but I feel I owe it to the Republican Party. I love the party. I love the people in the Republican Party.
2: Trump now rallying in Montana. Prices keep soaring. A new report shows inflation still on the rise, up 3.7% in September compared to last year. More trouble in the Strait of Hormuz, adding upward pressure to fuel prices. British Tracking Group reports 20 attacks on vessels since the start of the month. This is Houthis are also threatening oil and gas in Saudi Arabia. This is ABC News. Newly released surveillance footage is keeping the saga between Kelly Clarkson and a novelty store in Brooklyn alive.
4: Clarkson, wearing a yellow shirt and a baseball cap, browses the store, tests a kaleidoscope, then stops to examine the elaborate wooden songbird known as Molly. The grainy footage shows Clarkson waving over an employee and appearing to discuss the bird. Clarkson then sets down the kaleidoscope, heads for the exit, doubles back to speak with the cashier, and leaves. About 15 minutes later, Clarkson posting the message that ignited the controversy, comparing her experience to the movie Pretty Woman.
2: ABC's Lara Spencer. A new leash on life, a Jack Russell Terrier named Luna, has been on the run in Yellowstone National Park for a month, escaping from her owner's cabin September 10th. But the 10-year-old dog was finally captured and reunited with her family. It's not Luna's first time fending for herself. Her owners say she spent the first year of her life on the streets before being adopted. Dave Packer, ABC News.
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2: I feel terrible for 23-year-old Ashley Huff, who was accused of being in possession of drug paraphernalia, even though she was a model citizen with no police record. She still spent a month and a half in jail because of a metal spoon and residue on top of a can of SpaghettiOs that was in her purse. Was she nervous when the cops asked her if she had drugs on her? Well, yeah. Why wouldn't she be? But when the officer arrested her, believing that she had been doing meth, that's when the trouble started. Because when toxicology proved the cops' suspicion were inaccurate, people at the Gainesville, Florida police station realized they may be in some serious trouble. As a result of her incarceration, Huff missed her kids' birthdays, and she lost her job at a Waffle House. Though I do have a feeling that money is going to be the least of her worries, providing she hires the right attorney.
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3: 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Lows dip down to about 43 tonight under mainly cloudy skies. Winds out of the northeast around 5 miles per hour. Chance of rain showers tomorrow. Daytime highs approaching 57. Overcast skies. Slight chance of rain showers tomorrow night. Lows dip down to about 40. Partly cloudy skies. Cloudy skies with a few peaks of sun. Friday, decreasing clouds by Saturday. Low 50s. Friday, low 60s by Saturday. I'm staff meteorologist Paul Trombley. Currently 49.
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0: red meat for her growing daughter. But to just hand a hunk of meat off to a months-old child, for some that was just too much. Millions online have labeled her a terrible parent for doing this. But you know, had she been my mom, I think I would have nominated her for Mother of the Year.
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1: You know who you are, you know what you did, and you should be ashamed of yourself for doing it. What is the most stolen hotel and motel item? If you guessed towels, you would be correct. Over 1,000 hotel staffers chimed in about items that are commonly found missing after guest checkout, and towels were number one. Right next to the towels would be bathrobes, then it's hangers and blankets. Pillows, pens, and remote controls also tend to disappear. So how do you spot one of these thieves? Well, I think it's probably pretty easy. Typically, it's when you're a guest in their home and their bottles of shampoo have a Motel 6 label on the side of them.
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2: 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Lows dip down to about 43 tonight under mainly cloudy skies. Winds out of the northeast around 5 miles per hour. Chance of rain showers tomorrow. Daytime highs approaching 57. Overcast skies. Slight chance of rain showers tomorrow night. Lows dip down to about 40. Partly cloudy skies. Cloudy skies with a few peaks of sun. Friday, decreasing clouds by Saturday. Low 50s. Friday, low 60s by Saturday. I'm staff meteorologist Paul Trombley. Currently 48.
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2: 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KLGR.

0: redheaded. This is Rowdy Yates reporting.
1: A French computer scientist said that the smallest number of Mars settlers that are needed to establish a successful, self-sustainable community is 110. I realize that seems kind of low, especially if we want an NFL expansion team there. Researchers from Harvard University have identified four common healthy eating patterns that can help reduce the risk of an early death by up to 20%. I'm guessing the four aren't the taco pattern, the French fry pattern, the burrito pattern, and the waffle pattern. And finally, keep this in the back of your mind as you make your summer travel plans. The decorative bedspreads on hotel beds are dirty, and they are rarely ever washed. Very similar to the interior of the typical American minivan, just without the hidden French fries.
0: This is Riding with Rowdy.
2: The good stuff. Back in a few.
3: ABC News, I'm Dave.

0: winter. Americans like this Texan already feeling it.
1: It's probably the most stressful time in my life.
0: And now the Consumer Price Index for September showing year-over-year inflation has come in at 3.7%, hotter than even economists were anticipating. The Social Security Administration said people who receive Social Security will receive an increase of about $75 a month starting in January, but that increase not keeping pace with inflation or prices. After being diagnosed with lung cancer and having surgery, we're told that Pope Leo's in good spirits and expected to remain in the hospital until next Tuesday. President Trump at a rally in Arizona wishing him well.
2: I want to see Pope Leo get well. I hear the prognosis for that type of a problem. It's a cancer. It's big stuff anytime you have cancer. But the prognosis seems to be good. I've watched. And we just want to wish him our love and our best wishes.
0: This is ABC News. The Justice Department sending letters to election officials in California over allegations of non-citizen voters.
3: The letters mark the latest effort by the Trump administration to sow doubt about the integrity of the upcoming election by pushing claims that non-citizens will seek to vote in mass numbers, despite evidence and criminal prosecution levels showing that such instances remain rare. The Department of Justice gave California officials 48 hours to act on the list by verifying whether it showed non-citizens were sent mail-in ballots and to segregate any potential return ballots that may have been included until the state can verify their citizenship status. Peter Haralambos, ABC News.
0: A growing number of teens are reporting feeling anxious, according to a study in JAMA Pediatrics. Lufthansa is buying a 44.9% stake in Portuguese flag carrier TAP Air Portugal and a deal valued at 1.2 billion euros. Thursday's Game 3 of the AL Championship Series between the Rays and Guardians has been moved up to 1 p.m. because of the threat of rain in Cleveland. Dave Packer, ABC News.
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1: Most of us have heard of the underwater city of Atlantis, but what about the under ice forest that was uncovered in the Rocky Mountains of Colorado? Well, this thing has been perfectly preserved for more than 5,000 years, but it's melting, and it is revealing a whole lot about how life was lived all those years ago. The mountainous region is abundant with beautiful white bark pine trees in pristine condition, and there are a few other clues to how things were back then. Babbling brooks, freshwater lakes, picturesque skylines, and at least six Chevron service stations.
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2: 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Lows dip down to about 43 tonight under mainly cloudy skies. Winds out of the northeast around 5 miles per hour. Chance of rain showers tomorrow. Daytime highs approaching 57. Overcast skies. Slight chance of rain showers tomorrow night. Lows dip down to about 40. Partly cloudy skies. Cloudy skies with a few peaks of sun. Friday, decreasing clouds by Saturday. Low 50s. Friday, low 60s by Saturday. I'm Staff Meteorologist Paul Trombley. Currently 48.
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0: on Facebook Marketplace are in abundance, but for one woman who sold her car for the princely sum of just $400, she was certain she was not going to be a victim. Well, turns out she was. And after jumping through hoops to make sure this transaction went well, the man who bought her car failed to meet his end of the financial obligation, and that was just paying her the second half of the money. The crucial mistake this guy made, though, was being visible on social media, and this woman went to work, reaching out to him, and his mom, and his sister, and his friends, and eventually his boss. And all of this info she gathered from his very own Facebook page. Well, within a few days, he came up with the rest of the scratch, and there is a lesson to be learned. Most of us already know it. Hell hath no fury, like a woman with Wi-Fi.
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2: OpenAI, you know, that's the company behind ChatGPT, is developing its very own social media network aimed at addressing the massive issue of bot accounts and AI-generated content that have made people like me just almost swear off of Facebook. This project is still in its early stages, but they're working on a platform made exclusively for real people. Imagine that. The development team is said to be exploring biometric verification methods for user identification. You know, like the Apple Face ID or something they call World Orb, which generates a verifiable ID based on your iris in your eye. This plan would ensure that all accounts represent real individuals, and mind you, you still won't like those people. But at least you will know their unlikability has been thoroughly vetted and verified.
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3: 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Lows dip down to about 43 tonight under mainly cloudy skies. Winds out of the northeast around 5 miles per hour. Chance of rain showers tomorrow. Daytime highs approaching 57. Overcast skies. Slight chance of rain showers tomorrow night. Lows dip down to about 40. Partly cloudy skies. Cloudy skies with a few peaks of sun. Friday, decreasing clouds by Saturday. Low 50s. Friday, low 60s by Saturday. I'm staff meteorologist Paul Trombley. Currently 48.
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1: Time for our stupid criminal of the day. In Japan, a man attempted to rob a laundromat, Mission Impossible style, but fell through the roof vent and came crashing down right onto the floor. Well, he quickly scrambled to his feet and fled, but he lost his wallet in the process. Investigating officers found that wallet, and they were interviewing witnesses. When who should pass by but our bumbling, fumbling, and stumbling thief, who apparently came back to get it, but he did not. What he did get was a brand new set of stainless steel locking bracelets, which is what we hear all of the cool criminals are wearing these days.
0: This is Riding with Rowdy. Even Country Done Right has overhead.
2: ABC News, I'm Dave Packer. The White House is blaming

0: blaming the uptick in inflation on the fighting in the Middle East. Meanwhile, stocks tumbled after the higher-than-expected inflation data today. ABC's Olivia Rubin.
1: Gas is up 34% year-to-year. Energy prices up 20% year-to-year. Fuel oil up 74%. Airfare 22%. Electricity 4.4%. Of course, there are other areas seeing increases as well. According to this report, food up 2.5%. The price of eating out up 3.5%.
0: Now it's Maryland. Board administrator confirmed state officials in that state informed by federal authorities today of a possible suspicious letter addressed to them. This a day after election officials in Louisiana and Oklahoma said letters with unknown substances were sent to their offices, neither found to be hazardous. At Cornell University, the faculty senate debated a no-confidence resolution to condemn that school's response to campus sexual violence. This is ABC News. Netflix plans to lay off about 6% of its workforce as part of wider organizational changes. For the first time in more than 25 years, a new option in the sunscreen aisle.
2: About 4 months after the FDA approved Bemotrizinol, new products containing BEMT are beginning to hit store shelves. Dermatologists say they offer broad protection against the sun's dangerous ultraviolet rays, minus those embarrassing white streaks you get when you smear zinc oxide on your face. Another plus, unlike older sunblocks, studies show Bemotrizinol has minimal absorption into the skin. Europeans have been using BEMT products for years. Deborah Rodriguez, ABC News.
0: Starting after Thanksgiving, the FAA will bring back a program allowing air traffic controllers to ride with pilots in the cockpit so they get better insight on decision-making and instruction. The controllers will need to submit a report detailing what they learned. Dave Packer, ABC News.
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1: There is a substitute teacher in Las Vegas who is persona non grata in one public school district after her questionable side hustle was discovered. See, she's got an OnlyFans account, and the content there is quite spicy from what I have been told. So they fired her. Reaction, though, was split 50-50. Some felt it wasn't really anybody's business, and others felt the morality, or lack thereof, was just too hot to handle. I'm on the fence about this whole thing and need to do my own research before I share my opinion. Unfortunately, I don't have a spare $11 a month to see what all the fuss is about.
0: It's Ridin' with Rowdy. 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
2: 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Lows dip down to about 43 tonight under mainly cloudy skies. Winds out of the northeast around 5 miles per hour. Chance of rain showers tomorrow. Daytime highs approaching 57. Overcast skies. Slight chance of rain showers tomorrow night. Lows dip down to about 40. Partly cloudy skies. Cloudy skies with a few peaks of sun. Friday, decreasing clouds by Saturday. Low 50s. Friday, low 60s by Saturday. I'm staff meteorologist Paul Trombley. Currently 48.
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1: I bet you and I both know at least one person who is ideal for this job. 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
0: It's Riding with Rowdy.
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1: I guess it's true. The rich just keep getting richer. American Airlines has chosen Elon Musk's SpaceX Starlink for their in-flight Wi-Fi on more than 500 narrow-body aircraft beginning early next year. There is no word on how much something like that will cost, but we are certain that it will ultimately be the customers that pay for it.
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2: 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Mainly cloudy skies expected tonight with a low of 43. Northeasterly winds around 5 miles per hour. Cloudy skies expected tomorrow. Chance for showers, daytime highs approaching 57. Slight chance of rain showers tomorrow night, lows level off around 40, partly cloudy skies. Overcast Friday, decreasing clouds by Saturday. Low 50s Friday, low 60s by Saturday. I'm staff meteorologist Paul Trombley. Right now, 46.
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1: ABC News, I'm Dave Packer. A White House economic advisor is blaming the uptick in inflation on new fighting between Iran-backed Houthis and Saudi Arabia in the Middle East. Spiking gas and diesel now pushing the rate of inflation to 3.7% in September year over year. Social Security Administration saying that benefits for cost of living increase will increase by 3.6%. Arizona was the president's rally stop on Wednesday. Then he was off to Montana, where he promised federal money
2: to help more Montana families buy a home. Next year, under my leadership, Fannie Mae and Freddie Mac will be investing $3 billion in Montana mortgages to help 10,000 Montana homebuyers achieve their American dream.
1: Six Flags over Georgia is set to reopen on Friday, days after a man fell to his death from the Goliath roller coaster. That ride remaining closed as investigators examine what happened. This is ABC News. North Carolina health officials are reporting two West Nile virus deaths, both adults from the central part of the state. The plains are facing a flash flood threat heading into the weekend.
3: Flash flooding a major concern near Oklahoma City. This system is slowly pushing east, and then we'll look for that heavy rain and wind to move from the Midwest into the Northeast on Friday, and that'll instigate a huge temperature swing as we head into the weekend. For instance, on Friday, you have record highs in the south, 70s and 80s here in the Northeast, but then by Saturday, only in the 50s. The winds of November definitely coming early.
1: ABC News senior meteorologist Lee Goldberg. Los Angeles Rams offensive lineman Alaric Jackson had his two-game suspension for punching a member of the Buffalo Bills reduced to one game after appealing the initial ruling. Jackson was disciplined without pay for striking Buffalo linebacker Bradley Chubb in the face after their team's overtime game on Monday night. He won't play in the Rams game against Arizona on Sunday. Dave Packer, ABC News.
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1: 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Mainly cloudy skies expected tonight with a low of 43. Northeasterly winds around 5 miles per hour. Cloudy skies expected tomorrow. Chance for showers, daytime highs approaching 57. Slight chance of rain showers tomorrow night. Lows level off around 40, partly cloudy skies. Overcast Friday, decreasing clouds by Saturday. Low 50s Friday, low 60s by Saturday. I'm Staff Meteorologist Paul Trombley. Right now, 46.
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1: 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Lows dip down to about 43 overnight under mainly cloudy skies. Northeasterly winds around 5 miles per hour. Chance of rain showers Thursday. Daytime highs approaching 57. Cloudy skies expected. Slight chance of rain showers Thursday night. Lows level off around 40. Partly cloudy skies. Mainly cloudy skies expected Friday. Decreasing clouds by Saturday. Low 50s Friday. Low 60s by Saturday. I'm staff meteorologist Paul Trombley. Currently 45.
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1: ABC News, I'm Dave Packer. September's consumer price index was 3.7% higher compared to a year ago, meaning consumers paid more for fuel, food, and other costs of living. The White House blaming the uptick on inflation in new fighting between Iran-backed Houthis and Saudi Arabia in the Middle East. The Social Security Administration saying benefits for cost of living increase will increase next month by 3.6%. That falls a bit short of the inflation rate. Andrew Estruth of the Center for Retirement Research.
2: It's not a perfect measure of inflation, but the reason for that is there's no perfect measure of inflation.
1: More questions about U.S. intelligence sharing with Ukraine. A source in Ukraine's presidential office Tuesday night saying that the United States did share intelligence warning of incoming Russian missile strikes, but did not for the first wave of missiles. New York City Council expected to approve a deal next week to ban horse-drawn carriages in Central Park. ABC News. The four people taken to the hospital after a man was ejected from the Goliath roller coaster this week, all children. Police say their injuries were non-life-threatening. ABC News has obtained 911 audio from the response to save actress Hayden Panettiere when she was found unresponsive in a Greenville, South Carolina apartment in August.
3: EMS fire, what's the address of your emergency?
4: The 36-year-old actress was in cardiac arrest.
5: Walked in after church to my brother and his girlfriend's apartment, and he woke up and his girl and she's unconscious.
3: Okay, is she breathing?
5: No, I don't think so.
4: That voice is believed to be Zach Hickerson, the brother of Panettiere's longtime boyfriend, Brian. Brian was there, too.
1: ABC's Trevor Ault. Authorities in Las Vegas believe they've identified the body found in a barrel in Lake Mead discovered in May of 2022. They'll announce the results on Thursday. I'm Dave Packer, ABC News.
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1: 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Lows dip down to about 43 overnight under mainly cloudy skies. Northeasterly winds around 5 miles per hour. Chance of rain showers Thursday. Daytime highs approaching 57. Cloudy skies expected. Slight chance of rain showers Thursday night. Lows level off around 40. Partly cloudy skies. Mainly cloudy skies expected Friday. Decreasing clouds by Saturday. Low 50s Friday. Low 60s by Saturday. I'm staff meteorologist Paul Trombley. Currently 45.
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0: 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Lows level off around 43 overnight under mainly cloudy skies. Winds out of the northeast around 5 miles per hour. Chance of rain showers Thursday. Daytime highs approaching 57. Cloudy skies expected. Slight chance of rain showers Thursday night. Lows level off around 40. Partly cloudy skies. Mainly cloudy skies expected Friday. Decreasing clouds by Saturday. Low 50s Friday. Low 60s by Saturday. I'm staff meteorologist Paul Trombley. Right now, it's 46 degrees.
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2: ABC News, I'm Dave Packer. A White House economic advisor is blaming the uptick in inflation on new fighting between Iran-backed Houthis and Saudi Arabia in the Middle East. Spiking gas and diesel now pushing the rate of inflation to 3.7% in September year over year. Social Security Administration saying that benefits for cost of living increase will increase by 3.6%. Arizona was the president's rally stop on Wednesday. Then he was off to Montana, where he promised federal money
3: to help more Montana families buy a home next year under my leadership. Fannie Mae and Freddie Mac will be investing $3 billion in Montana mortgages to help 10,000 Montana homebuyers achieve their American dream.
2: Six Flags over Georgia is set to reopen on Friday, days after a man fell to his death from the Goliath roller coaster. That ride remaining closed as investigators examine what happened. This is ABC News. North Carolina health officials are reporting two West Nile virus deaths, both adults from the central part of the state. The plains are facing a flash flood threat heading into the weekend.
4: Flash flooding a major concern near Oklahoma City. This system is slowly pushing east, and then we'll look for that heavy rain and wind to move from the Midwest into the Northeast on Friday, and that'll instigate a huge temperature swing as we head into the weekend. For instance, on Friday, you have record highs in the south, 70s and 80s here in the Northeast, but then by Saturday, only in the 50s. The winds of November definitely coming early.
2: ABC News senior meteorologist Lee Goldberg. Los Angeles Rams offensive lineman Alaric Jackson had his two-game suspension for punching a member of the Buffalo Bills reduced to one game after appealing the initial ruling. Jackson was disciplined without pay for striking Buffalo linebacker Bradley Chubb in the face after their team's overtime game on Monday night. He won't play in the Rams game against Arizona on Sunday. Dave Packer, ABC News.
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1: 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Lows level off around 43 overnight under mainly cloudy skies. Winds out of the northeast around 5 miles per hour. Chance of rain showers Thursday. Daytime highs approaching 57. Cloudy skies expected. Slight chance of rain showers Thursday night. Lows level off around 40. Partly cloudy skies. Mainly cloudy skies expected Friday. Decreasing clouds by Saturday. Low 50s Friday. Low 60s by Saturday. I'm staff meteorologist Paul Trombley. Right now, it's 46 degrees.
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1: 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Lows dip down to about 43 overnight under overcast skies. Northeasterly winds around 5 miles per hour. Cloudy skies expected Thursday. Chance of rain showers. High temperatures reach up to 57. Slight chance of rain showers Thursday night. Lows dip down to about 39. Cloudy skies expected. Daytime highs approaching 52 Friday with a slight chance of rain showers. 62. Bright sunshine expected Saturday. I'm staff meteorologist Paul Trombley. Currently 46.
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1: ABC News, I'm Dave Packer. September's consumer price index was 3.7% higher compared to a year ago, meaning consumers paid more for fuel, food, and other costs of living. The White House blaming the uptick on inflation in new fighting between Iran-backed Houthis and Saudi Arabia in the Middle East. The Social Security Administration saying benefits for cost of living increase will increase next month by 3.6%. That falls a bit short of the inflation rate. Andrew Estruth of the Center for Retirement Research.
2: It's not a perfect measure of inflation, but the reason for that is there's no perfect measure of inflation.
1: More questions about U.S. intelligence sharing with Ukraine. A source in Ukraine's presidential office Tuesday night saying that the United States did share intelligence warning of incoming Russian missile strikes, but did not for the first wave of missiles. New York City Council expected to approve a deal next week to ban horse-drawn carriages in Central Park. ABC News. The four people taken to the hospital after a man was ejected from the Goliath roller coaster this week, all children. Police say their injuries were non-life-threatening. ABC News has obtained 911 audio from the response to save actress Hayden Panettiere when she was found unresponsive in a Greenville, South Carolina apartment in August.
3: EMS fire, what's the address of your emergency?
4: The 36-year-old actress was in cardiac arrest.
5: Walked in after church to my brother and his girlfriend's apartment, and he woke up and his girl and she's unconscious.
3: Okay, is she breathing?
5: No, I don't think so.
4: That voice is believed to be Zach Hickerson, the brother of Panettiere's longtime boyfriend, Brian. Brian was there, too.
1: ABC's Trevor Ault. Authorities in Las Vegas believe they've identified the body found in a barrel in Lake Mead, discovered in May of 2022. They'll announce the results on Thursday. I'm Dave Packer, ABC News.
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1: 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Lows dip down to about 43 overnight under overcast skies. Northeasterly winds around 5 miles per hour. Cloudy skies expected Thursday. Chance of rain showers. High temperatures reach up to 57. Slight chance of rain showers Thursday night. Lows dip down to about 39. Cloudy skies expected. Daytime highs approaching 52 Friday with a slight chance of rain showers. 62. Bright sunshine expected Saturday. I'm staff meteorologist Paul Trombley. Currently 46.
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1: 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Lows dip down to about 43 overnight under overcast skies. Northeasterly winds around 5 miles per hour. Cloudy skies expected again Thursday. Chance for showers. Daytime highs approaching 57. Slight chance of rain showers Thursday night. Lows dip down to about 39. Cloudy skies expected. Highs level off around 52 Friday with a slight chance of rain showers. 62. Bright sunshine expected Saturday. I'm staff meteorologist Paul Trombley. Right now, 45.
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1: ABC News, I'm Dave Packer. A White House economic advisor is blaming the uptick in inflation on new fighting between Iran-backed Houthis and Saudi Arabia in the Middle East. Spiking gas and diesel now pushing the rate of inflation to 3.7% in September year over year. Social Security Administration saying that benefits for cost of living increase will increase by 3.6%. Arizona was the president's rally stop on Wednesday. Then he was off to Montana, where he promised federal money
2: to help more Montana families buy a home next year under my leadership. Fannie Mae and Freddie Mac will be investing $3 billion in Montana mortgages to help 10,000 Montana homebuyers achieve their American dream.
1: Six Flags over Georgia is set to reopen on Friday, days after a man fell to his death from the Goliath roller coaster. That ride remaining closed as investigators examine what happened. This is ABC News. North Carolina health officials are reporting two West Nile virus deaths, both adults from the central part of the state. The plains are facing a flash flood threat heading into the weekend.
3: Flash flooding a major concern near Oklahoma City. This system is slowly pushing east, and then we'll look for that heavy rain and wind to move from the Midwest into the Northeast on Friday, and that'll instigate a huge temperature swing as we head into the weekend. For instance, on Friday, you have record highs in the south, 70s and 80s here in the Northeast, but then by Saturday, only in the 50s. The winds of November are definitely coming early.
1: ABC News senior meteorologist Lee Goldberg. Los Angeles Rams offensive lineman Alaric Jackson had his two-game suspension for punching a member of the Buffalo Bills reduced to one game after appealing the initial ruling. Jackson was disciplined without pay for striking Buffalo linebacker Bradley Chubb in the face after their team's overtime game on Monday night. He won't play in the Rams game against Arizona on Sunday. Dave Packer, ABC News.
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2: 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Lows dip down to about 43 overnight under overcast skies. Northeasterly winds around 5 miles per hour. Cloudy skies expected again Thursday. Chance for showers. Daytime highs approaching 57. Slight chance of rain showers Thursday night. Lows dip down to about 39. Cloudy skies expected. Highs level off around 52 Friday with a slight chance of rain showers. 62, bright sunshine expected Saturday. I'm staff meteorologist Paul Trombley. Right now, 45.
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1: 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Lows dip down to about 43 overnight under overcast skies. Northeasterly winds around 5 miles per hour. Overcast skies again Thursday. Chance for showers. Daytime highs approaching 57. Slight chance of rain showers Thursday night. Lows level off around 39. Overcast. Daytime highs approaching 52 Friday with a slight chance of rain showers. 62. Ample sunshine expected Saturday. I'm staff meteorologist Paul Trombley. Currently, it's 46 degrees.
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1: Look what I got. 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
0: What is that?
1: It's a fly swatter. Oh, one of those electric fly swatters. But look.
0: It's USB.
1: It is a USB. So you plug it into any USB plug anywhere.
0: It charges it up.
1: No.
0: What?
1: It's an electric fly swatter for the bugs.
0: Yeah, I got it.
1: Right, but you don't charge. You just leave it on the thing, on the USB, and they fly into it. It doesn't recharge. It's like you just leave it there. And it's got the little light, the little UV light that attracts them.
0: Oh, so it's like a bug zapper inside.
1: It is a bug zapper inside. So you just, I got this on TikTok Shop. And
0: yeah, I love TikTok Shop.
1: I'm very excited about it. I don't know how well it's going to work.
0: Have you gotten zapped yet?
1: No.
0: Charge it up, man. Let's try it.
1: All right. Well, it's got these plastic, like these big giant plastic spacers that are supposed to keep us protected, but.
0: God, America used to be cool. We used to be a proper country.
1: Oh, yeah.
0: Now we have safety. What? Man.
1: Getting zapped was a rite of passage.
0: Electric fences. Being on the fence. Come on, man.
1: Dude, leaning your pellet gun on the electric fence and you go to grab it and you grab the barrel and you're like, whoa!
0: You're like, what is that?
1: Yeah.
2: So wait, you can't even swing this fly swatter? You just have to leave it there?
1: You just leave it. It looks like it's decorative, but it's not. What it does is you plug it in. I'll plug it into over here.
0: Boy, that don't look good. It looks like a mini fly swatter.
3: You're taking the swat out of fly swatter.
1: But you get the zap out of it. It's like,
3: yeah, but I want the swat.
0: I agree, man.
1: Well, then go buy your own fly swatter.
2: There's something about the hunt.
0: I agree. I want something like the size of like a tennis racket or something.
1: Well, I get what you guys are saying, but I'm just trying to have something passive here in the studio because oftentimes we get these little, because I bring bananas in and we get those little fruit flies and they just kind of annoy
2: maybe
1: me.
2: Maybe you should bring less bananas.
1: I swallowed one like a week ago and that's where this all came from. I was talking and I'm breathing. I'm like, da da da da da. I still swear I can feel the wing in there.
0: That's the best.
4: ABC News, I'm Shiri Preston. Ukraine launching a drone and missile attack on a Russian oil refinery. The strikes coming hours after Ukrainian President Zelensky said the so-called energy ceasefire was over. Zelensky also saying some of their most important communications equipment, Elon Musk's Starlink satellite system, isn't working the way it used to.
5: Elon Musk says he did not restrict Ukraine's access to his Starlink network, which limited Ukraine's ability to fend off Russian attacks. Musk says the systems are controlled by the U.S. government. President Zelensky yesterday said he feels betrayed by the U.S. after President Trump agreed to buy Russian diesel.
4: ABC's Sophie Flay, the Justice Department threatening California with legal action over a claim of non-citizens on state voter rolls. More than a dozen grand jury subpoenas issued, including to some of her relatives in the DOJ investigation into Congresswoman Ilhan Omar, 28 children killed in a school collapsed in Pakistan. This is ABC News. Another elite university facing allegations of sexual assault at a fraternity. ABC's Aaron Katursky says this one at the University of Chicago, where a woman says she blacked out in a bathroom.
6: AEPI, the fraternity, says that those who were said to be standing around laughing or encouraging the activity were not officially part of the fraternity. But when one of the alleged victim's friends tried to open the door to the bathroom, she said one of the males grabbed her by the hair to prevent her from entering. Eventually, she was able to get into the bathroom, and she told police that's when she saw a man standing over the alleged victim with his pants down.
4: Finally found a dog missing in Yellowstone National Park for more than a month.
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4: Todd Walton is director of Yellowstone Lodges. Luna, a Jack Russell Chihuahua mix, escaped from a room when a cleaning person went in. 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Shiri Preston, ABC News.
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0: LGR.
1: Oh, yeah. Are you ready for some free stuff, Big D?
2: What we got?
1: We got this in the mail, the actual mail. Open it. It comes to us from Ireland. I think this is from Irish Brian. All right, let me get the Irish. Okay, Irish Brian says, here's some free stuff from Ireland. All right. Oh, my goodness, dude. Ryder Cup hats?
2: Oh, yeah.
1: Oh, now Big D's like, oh, what?
2: He works at the...
1: He works at Adair Manor, which is one of the craziest, most beautiful golf courses I've ever seen. And he's like the guy in charge of the grounds. Yeah, check this out. Adair Manor.
2: Dude, that's awesome, dude.
1: He's got a letter. Hey, guys, Irish Brian here, sending a small package for me here. Keep on rocking. All the best. Brian.
3: He put actual stamps on the package.
1: Like 100 of them.
3: It's really neat, whatever's inside, but there's actual stamps on the outside.
2: Oh, that's kind of cool.
1: What? There's a flag. Looks like one of the putting green flags.
2: Oh, he sent that too?
1: Yeah, from Adair Manor Golf Club. Dude, that's
2: Yeah, hey, listen, here. Sometime today, just put a little reminder. Look up Adair Manor, Ireland.
1: A-D-A-R-E.
2: Yeah. It's we thought, when he called us, he would like send us like messages and stuff. He goes, hey, Roy, this is Irish Brad. This is Brad. Listen to you in early, and I'm on the golf course. And I was just thinking, yeah, it's like the golf courses I go to. No. It's not. Oh, it looks like it's crazy.
1: A beanie and a Adair Manor beanie.
3: Oh, I love the beanie.
1: Dude, that's cool. This is awesome.
2: Thanks.
1: Brian, what the heck,
3: so
1: man?
3: Cute.
1: Oh, we have a Adair Manor balls, too.
2: That's cool.
1: Dude,
3: so nice.
1: What a good dude. I keep planning. I'm going to go to Ireland. I'm going
2: Never
1: to do
2: been.
1: It. I don't know when I'm going.
3: Look at the artwork on these stamps. There's a castle. There's a person with a mask.
2: Isn't
3: there's a
2: neat?
3: Bug. There. Oh, there's Bigfoot.
2: It's all Irish stamps.
3: I think it's
1: there's
3: a Bigfoot.
1: There's Irish Bigfoot?
3: I think so. I don't know. I can't see. Well, but Brian, it's a shape in a... Do they have locks? Or is that Scotland? I don't know. It's a lake.
2: Thank you, Brian.
1: What
2: That's
1: do they
2: nice
1: have in
2: you.
1: Ireland? It's lakes or
3: yeah,
1: locks?
3: Yeah, but I guess they don't call them locks. Irish Brian, tell us.
1: Yeah, we're going to have to check in and thank him personally.
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4: 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Lows dip down to about 43 overnight under overcast skies. Northeasterly winds around 5 miles per hour. Overcast skies again Thursday. Chance for showers. Daytime highs approaching 57. Slight chance of rain showers Thursday night. Lows level off around 39. Overcast. Daytime highs approaching 52 Friday with a slight chance of rain showers. 62. Ample sunshine expected Saturday. I'm staff meteorologist Paul Trombley. Currently, it's 46 degrees.
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0: are calling Irish Brian. This guy listens to us in Ireland, in case you didn't figure that out.
1: We can find out what a lock is. It is a lake or a lock in Ireland, too. Come on, Brian.
2: Hey, Bubba, how are you? Can you hear me?
1: Yes! Hey. Irish Brian!
0: Hey, thanks for the stuff, man. It's awesome. Appreciate it.
2: You're very welcome. I'm glad it arrived.
1: Yeah, we're looking. How many stamps did it take? It looks like 500,000. And by the way, you guys in Ireland have beautiful stamps. It's art.
2: Yeah, it took a lot of stamps, all right. No, but I'm glad you got the package. It arrived maybe after two weeks, so I'm glad it came anyway.
1: I wish I was a golfer. I really do, because I would love to go and play Adare Manor. I mean, is it like commoners? Can commoners like us go and play that course, or is it like super private?
2: No, you can play. Yeah, you can come and play. No problem.
0: Do you have a good joke for us? Because I like your accent. And
3: you have a limerick?
0: Yeah, do you have any kind of like...
2: Limerick.
0: Yeah, can you do that?
2: Offhand.
1: There once was a lady from Nantucket. We were talking about lakes and locks. Is it locks only in Scotland, or what are lakes in Ireland?
2: Yeah, lakes. Locks in Ireland and lake. Oh, sorry, locks in Scotland and lakes in Ireland. Yeah, that's it.
1: Okay. Do you spell lakes any different? Like, because there's more of an emphasis on the A. Is it more like a L-A-Y-K-E or anything like that?
2: Here in Ireland, it's L-A-K-E, and in Scotland, it's L-O, I think it's L-O-C-H.
1: Yeah.
2: Yes.
0: Hey, what are you going to have for dinner tonight? What are you guys eating in Ireland for dinner?
2: Dinner today is an actual fry. A fry-up.
1: A fry-up? Oh, what is a fry-up?
3: Fry-up.
0: What's that?
1: What is a fry-up? I've never heard that term.
2: Sorry, yeah. It's, we say it's sausages, rashers, fried egg, tea, and toast.
1: Sausages?
2: It's like a breakfast, but we're having it for dinner this evening.
1: Oh, I do that all the time with cereal.
0: Yeah.
2: is that what you guys call a fry up, though? Like a fried egg, rashers, sausages, tea, and toast? No.
1: Let me just say breakfast.
3: No, I only call it a fry up because I read a lot of fan fiction set in your area.
0: Yeah, we just call that chest and eggs, I think.
2: Yeah.
1: That's great.
2: Yeah.
1: Well, Brian, thank you again for all the stuff. And again, I will say this. If there's anybody who is a golfer who wants to play one of the craziest looking courses, Adare Manor, A-D-A-R-E, go ahead and Google it. You'll be like, what?
0: Hey, you need to call your local radio station there and get us on the air there. That would be awesome.
2: I will. And thanks for the call. And keep up the great work. I tune in every day. And thanks for the call. Thanks very much.
0: Bye-bye.
2: Bye-bye.
0: Bye-bye.
2: Bye-bye.
0: Bye-bye.
2: Bye-bye.
4: KLGR.

0: WLGR.
1: So I was doing some thinking, and I'm pretty sure that the most damaging two words are bed bugs. Because if you say bed bugs,
2: it's terrifying.
1: Everyone punts off of it. You get out. If you're you don't want to stay at that hotel, and all you can do is go, a friend of mine there, he said they had the bed bugs. You don't verify it. You don't play around with it. You don't go, probably not.
2: Everybody immediately checks out.
1: It's not like roaches. It's not like mice. It's not like rats. It's not like anything else. It's not like, the bed's uncomfortable, whatever. You say bed bugs, I'm not going to buy the car. If you said, I don't know. Just the hint of bed bugs.
3: It is a definitive no. Like you said, there's no research. There's no hemming and hawing.
1: Yep.
3: It's you said bed bugs and cool.
1: You move on.
3: Yep, that's it.
1: It's
4: so they go home with you, right? If you go, then they get in your luggage.
1: Yes. It's a
4: what
1: mess.
4: What are bed bugs?
1: I don't know.
4: Are they like ticks? I mean, what is a bed bug?
1: Are they kind of more mite? A mite? Like
3: that,
1: a mite?
3: Yeah, I equate them to fleas, but worse.
1: Yeah, kind of flea-ish. Yeah. Like flea and chigger, kind of a mix, maybe?
4: A bed bug is a small, flat, wingless, reddish-brown insect, feeds exclusively on the blood of humans in warm

0: Aren't
1: Thank
0: you, though?
1: Thank you.
0: Watch out.
2: They change colors. So whenever you look at them, whenever you go to the hotel and you pop it open, and if you see some, they're different colors depending on how much they feed.
1: Oh, they're like Skittles. Great.
3: Be right back with more Country Done Right with Big D and Bubba.
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0: KLGR.
1: California's ruining driving. How so?
2: So they did a test. I don't know if you saw this a couple days ago. It was released last week, I think. Four cameras. They put out four cameras, and they're like, we're going to see how well this test goes. So they did basically automatic tickets for speeding and things like that using the cameras, because the camera can time, you know, how fast you're going. It knows how your speed, all that kind of stuff. Well, in 10 days, they had over 100,000 speeding violations. The cameras are coming, dude. I mean, I know we have cameras all over the place, but literally the cameras are going to ruin the highways.
1: I speed all the time.
2: I do, too. I do, too.
1: Have you seen speeding is like one over? I'm okay. Toast.
2: So they're saying with these 100,000 violations, or 100,000 plus, they didn't actually give anybody the ticket, but they're saying this is coming. It's coming online, and basically you're going to be tagged for speeds of 11 miles an hour over.
1: It starts at 11?
2: So 11 to 15 miles an hour over, you get a $50 ticket.
1: Oh, that's awesome.
2: 16 to 25, you get a $100 ticket. 26 or more over the limit, $200.
1: All right, I won't be there.
2: If you make it to 100...

0: miles per hour over the speed limit. It's $500.
1: What's the biggest number? What's the highest you ever had? Like where you get pulled over and ticketed for?
0: We are not having that conversation, pal. I am not putting that kind of stuff out into the universe.
1: I'm just saying, what have you gotten ticketed for?
0: I don't know. I've gotten ticketed. That's all I'm saying. But I don't want to be that guy. When I was a firefighter, the last thing you say is, "Ooh, it's a slow night tonight." And then what happens?
2: You've already been prosecuted for
1: it.
2: It's already done. It's not like there's a statute of limitations in effect.
1: Mine was 102.
0: Over?
1: You
0: got clocked at 102.
1: Yeah. Yeah.
0: I thought you were saying
1: I'm going out. Well, no.
2: Okay, Bubba, higher or lower than 102?
0: Way lower. Yeah, but I'm just saying it was like 25 over because I was passing and dude was just sitting in a little spot. I'm like,
1: blows doors off.
0: I did.
3: The morning doesn't stop. Big D and Bubba are coming right back.
4: Why the hybrid that won your farm this year might not win it next year. Hello, I'm Brent Barnett on Brownfield, and this is Digging into Innovation, a content partnership with Golden Harvest. As combines continue rolling across the Corn Belt, growers are gathering some of the most valuable information they'll use to make decisions for next season. On this episode, Syngenta Corn Technical Product Lead Todd McRoberts explains why this year's top-performing hybrid may not necessarily be the best choice for 2027.
5: I think the key thing here is that our weather changes year to year, and this year is significantly different than the last 2 years, actually. In parts like southern Minnesota, we had significant amounts of rain mid to late season, which is different than the year before. Extremely warm this year, a longer period of heat this year versus last year. So some hybrids, as you look at maturity, some may have flowered before the heat hit. Some areas like southeast Wisconsin, they experienced drought from mid-June all the way through mid-August. So as those hybrids flowered, there were differences in maturity on how these things are turning out from a yield perspective late season here, just due to the heat, due to flowering.
4: McRoberts talks about how many years of data a grower should have before they trust a hybrid on their acres.
5: When a lot of those hybrids are launched, they could be launched in a couple hot years or a couple wet years. So it's good to look at a hybrid 2 to 3 years on your farm if you see something that you like. There's hybrids out there that have very good disease tolerance. And if you have disease 1 year and not disease the next year, you may not see as big a difference in performance. So it's good to get 2 to 3 years of performance out of a hybrid on your farm.
4: He says there are some differences about hybrid selection in the north compared to areas further south.
5: A lot of the southern hybrids, I'd say hybrids that are 108-day relative maturity or later, they're more heat-driven. They handle heat better. In the north, that's kind of an anomaly. Unless you're on some coarser soils in the north or along the Mississippi River or to the west in the Dakotas where you tend to get more heat, we don't really see extreme heat in the north. So factors in the north that can come into play are growers want to plant early. Minnesota, Wisconsin, Dakotas, these growers will be out there mid-April. So you need a hybrid of really good early vigor, really good emergence. And as you look at, you know, why that matters is our soils are colder. A lot of growers are using minimum till practices or no-till, where that soil temperature stays 5 to 8 degrees cooler. So they need to have a good jump out of the ground.
4: McRoberts discusses how growers can use this fall's results without overcorrecting.
5: The last 2 years, we've experienced southern rust that's moved, you know, from the central Corn Belt into the north. And that's something that really hasn't happened a lot over the last 25 years. So a grower may have chosen a hybrid to tolerate southern rust over the last couple of years, but we didn't see it this year. So if that hybrid is yielding pretty good and you're comfortable with it on your farm from an agronomic standpoint, it has good roots, good stalks, it's dried down well, stay the course for that hybrid. If you chose a hybrid from the standpoint of a high-yield hybrid and we had water that pushed nutrients through the soil, if it was meant to be in a high-yield environment that held water versus pushing nutrients through, stick the course to that hybrid. So look at your environment over the last few years. Pick a hybrid that's been very consistent over the last 2 to 3 years, whether it's in a disease environment or whether it's in a high heat or high water environment, and stay the course on a hybrid.
4: Visit GoldenHarvestSeeds.com to learn more. 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
6: 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High temperatures reach up to 57 today under overcast skies with a chance of rain showers. Northwesterly winds 5 to 10 miles per hour. Slight chance of rain showers tonight. Lows dip down to about 39. Cloudy skies expected. Slight chance of rain showers tomorrow. High of 52. Cloudy skies. Sunny skies and dry Saturday and Sunday. Low 60s. Saturday, upper 60s by Sunday. I'm staff meteorologist Paul Trombley. Currently 46.
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I'm your announcer, David Angel. 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

0: back on Earth. 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And God said, let there be light. And there was light. And God bless all of you. All of you on the good earth.
1: Roger. Roger. Roger. Roger. Roger. Roger. Roger. Roger. Roger. Roger. Roger. Roger. Roger. Roger. Roger. Roger. Roger. Roger. Roger. Roger. Roger. Roger. Roger. Roger. Roger. Roger. Roger. Roger. Roger. Roger. Roger. Roger. Roger. Roger. Roger. Roger. Roger. Roger. Roger. Roger. Roger. Roger. Roger. Roger. Roger. Roger. Roger. Roger. Roger. Roger. Roger. Roger. Roger. Roger. Roger. Roger. Roger. Roger. Roger. Roger. Roger. Roger. Roger. Roger. Roger. Roger. Roger. Roger. Roger. Roger. Roger. Roger. Roger. Roger. Roger. Roger. Roger. Roger. Roger. Roger. Roger. Roger. Roger. Roger. Roger. Roger. Roger. Roger. Roger. Roger. Roger. Roger. Roger. Roger. Ro

0: By the way, to satisfy the lady who called yesterday, that was Walker McGuire. That's Jordan Walker and Johnny McGuire who sang the anthem today.
1: Wow. Yeah. Old school, man. I love that.
0: Of course, you know, they're responsible for a bunch of other people's songs as well. When It Rains, It Pours for Luke Combs, Backseat Driver.
1: Hurricane.
0: Tough People from Drew Baldridge. What's the Chris Young one about the flowers? Till the last one dies?
1: What's the Backseat Driver?
0: That's Kane Brown.
1: Kane Brown. Did you say that one?
0: Yeah.
1: Oh, my bad.
0: Excuses, Colby Cooper. Excuses! That was a great song, and I'll never sing. All right, hey, let's go ahead and get this day going. We got a lot of stuff going on. Oh, Rhett Akins went into the Opry.
1: Yeah, news member.
0: You're not going to believe who we got coming by the studio.
1: His neighbor. No. Rhett himself later on this morning.
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3: ABC News, I'm Sherry Preston. Days after President Trump announced an energy ceasefire between Ukraine and Russia, Ukraine this morning launching new attacks on a Russian oil refinery. Ukraine's president says Russia never honored the ceasefire. Several states going to court over AI.
4: OpenAI, the company behind ChatGPT, is being sued by 8 states who claim its chatbot is harmful to users, including children. The lawsuits reportedly mark the most significant coordinated state action against an artificial intelligence company. The filing claim OpenAI misled parents about ChatGPT's safety and argue it's designed to be overly agreeable and feign human compassion.
3: ABC Sophie Flay. The Justice Department threatening to go after California for what it says are non-citizens on the state's voter rolls and them getting ballots. The Vatican says Pope Leo slept well last night and is up again today after surgery this week to remove a cancerous nodule from his lung. He is expected to stay in the hospital for several days. This is ABC News. There's an investigation underway in Houston after ICE agents struck a man as he and the driver of a pickup tried to run away. An undocumented immigrant who had lived in the U.S. for 30 years suffered a broken leg. Harris County District Attorney Sean Teer.
5: From experience, having done this for 20 years and being the division chief of our vehicular crimes division for a number of years, I can tell you that what I've seen so far indicates to me that this agent intentionally struck this person and ran him over.
3: In New York City, continued outrage over the ICE-involved shooting of an undocumented man who refused to leave his car when confronted by ICE agents. New York Mayor Zoran Mamdani.
6: ICE agents were dressed up as construction workers wearing vests and carrying long guns. And New Yorkers were terrified, and they continue to be terrified.
3: What's believed to be the oldest shipwreck ever discovered has been located off the coast of Turkey. It dates back 4,700 years to the Bronze Age. Sherry Preston, ABC News.
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0: Cynthia says, make political text messages illegal, please. Thank you for your attention to this matter.
1: Corey says, old age has come at a terrible time. Just as I was starting to know it all, now I'm forgetting everything I knew.
0: Jake says, I bet it feels so good as a dryer to have your lint trap cleaned out.
1: And Ariel says, they should call the grocery section at Target the Target Market. And honestly, do I have to think of everything?
0: Everything. Target Market's awesome. Get a good...

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1: 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High temperatures reach up to 57 today under overcast skies with a chance of rain showers. Northwesterly winds 5 to 10 miles per hour. Slight chance of rain showers tonight. Lows dip down to about 39. Cloudy skies expected. Slight chance of rain showers tomorrow. High of 52. Cloudy skies. Sunny skies and dry Saturday and Sunday. Low 60s. Saturday, upper 60s by Sunday. I'm staff meteorologist Paul Trombley. Currently 46.
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3: Good morning, Big D and Bubba. How are you guys?
2: Good. It's Lance, everybody. Lance, congratulations. You are one of our 17 listeners, and of course you win the 17 listener prize, which is a hearty radio hug.
3: Oh, my gosh. Man, wow.
2: Yeah.
3: I don't know how to tell you this, but this morning for breakfast I had lemon poppy seed muffins and a Diet Dr. Pepper.
1: I want you to think about something. You're driving, you're listening to this, and you're like, oh, man, my job. Imagine if you switch to your job, and you just answer the phone, and it's just
2: people telling you their breakfast, or video game scores, or
1: or just
2: complaining for no...
1: Just no reason.
2: Yeah.
1: Just for something usually what we didn't even do. That's it.
2: We're escapism.
3: Also looking forward to episode 578.
2: Of the podcast. Yeah, that is coming up on Friday.
1: Yeah, escapism is right.
3: That's right. Have a show 5 days a week, but they don't get to say everything that's on their mind, so they have an extra one, and that's how we get the podcast.
1: Maybe it was podcast.
2: All right, well, hey, Lance.
1: All right, man. Okay, we'll see you later.
2: Take care. Bye.
3: All right, dude.

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0: Hey.
2: Well, my little girl is going to tell you what she's going to be for Halloween.
0: Okay.
3: I'm going to be Stitch.
0: You're going to be six?
2: Stitch.
0: Stitch. Oh, Stitch. I figured she could. I'm going to be Rhode Island. Stitch. Yeah. Oh, that's awesome. Is that your favorite cartoon character?
3: Yeah.
0: Yeah.
1: Yeah, mine too.
0: Me too.
1: What's your name?
2: Her name's Mylea.
1: Mylea?
2: M-Y-L-E-A.
1: Mylea is a very pretty name.
0: Yeah.
2: And my name's James.
1: Hi, James.
0: Hey, James. No one cares, James. You're not as cute. So what are you doing? Like, dude, we care about Mylea.
1: We're missing a thing. Maybe, James, for Halloween, you should dress up as Mylea, and then you guys could be Mylea and Stitch.
0: Oh, let's go. Bubba's stepping up.
1: This is what we have to do here.
0: And that ball is in the parking lot. Way to go.
2: All right, gentlemen. You guys have a good day.
1: I like Mylea.
0: Bye,
1: Mylea.
0: Bye, Mylea.
2: All right.
0: Bye.
2: Have a good day.
1: Bye, guys. You too.
2: Bye.
4: Big D and Bubba are coming right back.
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0: 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I'm Michelle Tafoya, candidate for U.S. Senate, and I approve this message.
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0: You know what would be fun to do for Halloween, handing out candy, is to go and buy the old retro candy and give retro candy out to kids. Wouldn't that be fun?
1: They wouldn't know what you're doing. They'd
2: what
1: be like,
2: kind, though?
3: What are you doing? Give me Bitto, honey.
4: Yeah, I mean, exactly. Nobody wants Necco wafers.
2: No.
0: Well, like Charleston chews?
2: Ugh.
0: What?
1: Do they even
2: give
1: make
2: me
1: that
2: a
1: stuff anymore?
2: Next?
0: Yeah, and a Mounds. Mr. Good Bar. I have a list.
1: Dude, I love the Mr. Good Bar.
0: See, right? I mean, there's a whole, there's a website.
1: Yeah, they keep those current. They bring those back every year.
0: Yeah, they're not old. They're not like 25 years old, like stale or anything.
1: Right.
0: Like Chico Sticks. Remember those?
1: Yeah.
2: No.
0: What
2: are those?
0: It's candy necklaces, pixie sticks, Smarties. They still give out Smarties, do they?
2: Yeah, but nobody's happy to get Smarties.
0: But the thing is, everyone's getting the same thing. Everyone's doing, oh, I've got little mini Snickers. Oh, I've got little pumpkin
1: Reese's thing.
0: It's all the same. It's chocolate and peanut butter mixed maybe some caramel.
1: We really have gone to like five different
0: I didn't understand. I'm just saying that.
1: You got another Twix.
0: You got it.
2: Great.
0: You got
2: keep me in supply.
4: I prefer left Twix.
0: But it just get like, you know, like no one hands out gum anymore.
2: See, now, I could get behind gum.
1: I wouldn't know because it's going to end up all over the ground.
0: Sweet tarts.
1: I will tell you, I love the fact that we don't have a lot of gum on the ground anymore, like back in the day.
0: Razzles. Remember the Razzles?
1: No.
2: Now and Nerds.
0: Nerds. Now and Laters.
2: They were never that tasty.
0: Really? Hey, what was the ones that was their...
1: Circus Peanuts.
0: Oh, God, I can't
1: with those things.
2: Why don't you just give me a dime?
0: What's the ones that are big circles? They're big circles and they're kind of soft. It's kind of like taffy, but it's solider. It's like that grape and I can't remember. Sweet tarts? Is that it?
2: No. No, I don't know.
4: Used to get York peppermint patties.
0: Yeah, like those.
2: York does shapes for Halloween.
1: Okay.
2: And sometimes they'll do an orange filling.
1: They make my
2: nose
1: tickle.
2: Still mint, but they just dye it orange for Halloween.
5: What about those hard candies that are wrapped in like a strawberry wrapper? They look like little strawberries.
0: Yeah. Like grandma
2: cooked candies. You're my grandma?
0: Yeah.
5: Those were so good.
0: Man, some butterscotch candy.
2: Oh, I am skipping y'all's house.
0: Did you know that Snickers came out in 1930?
2: See, you want old-timey candy? There's your Snickers.
0: All right, I'll get one.
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0: 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Rain showers likely today. Otherwise, cloudy skies expected. High temperatures reach up to 57. Winds out of the northwest, 5 to 10 miles per hour. Slight chance of rain showers tonight. Lows level off around 39. Overcast skies. Slight chance of rain showers tomorrow. High temperatures reach up to 52. Cloudy skies with a few peaks of sun. Sunny skies and dry Saturday and Sunday. Low 60s. Saturday, upper 60s by Sunday. I'm staff meteorologist Paul Trombley. Right now, 46.
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2: Oh, yes, we can do that. 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It's like a special song that you can only hear here. And it's the little story about the werewolf, the vampire, the whole thing.
1: The jingle.
2: The jingle. Okay, we'll go with the jingle.
1: All right, thank you.
2: 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Bye-bye.
1: Bye-bye.
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1: ABC News, I'm Sherry Preston. He's not on the ballot in the midterms, but President Trump has asked supporters to vote like he is. And on the campaign trail, he's making promises like he is. Last night in Montana,
2: to help more Montana families buy a home next year under my leadership, Fannie Mae and Freddie Mac will be investing $3 billion in Montana mortgages to help 10,000 Montana homebuyers achieve their American dream.
1: Some Trump supporters, like rancher Scott Belden, however, say,
3: it's probably the most stressful time in my life.
1: Hit hard by rising diesel prices, oil prices slipping a little bit this morning. After the Consumer Price Index showed prices that we all pay for everything up 3.7% of the last year, this morning we get a look at what wholesale prices are doing. Ukraine launching early morning attacks on a Russian refinery, effectively ending President Trump's so-called energy ceasefire. Ukraine's president says Russia never abided by it. This is ABC News. Delta is getting ready to land its biggest upgrade to premium seats in decades. Some of the changes include new meals, upgraded amenity kits, and better in-flight entertainment. The airline says many of the changes are thanks to input from the people working on the planes every day, flight attendants. Just in time for Halloween, a quite unexpected food combination. Here's ABC's Jim Ryan.
4: The search for the next big thing in the restaurant industry's competitive chicken wing segment has Wingstop wandering down the candy aisle. The fast casual chain has collaborated with Mondelez International to create Sour Patch Kids flavored wings. Wingstop CEO Michael Skipworth says, quote, it has no business being this good.
1: Great story about a family dog who went missing from Yellowstone National Park a month ago. Luna, the Jack Russell Chihuahua mix, escaped when her family's cabin was being cleaned. She is back, but ranger Katie Boucher says,
5: the primary things we want people to understand is that Yellowstone is a very dangerous place, and to please leave their dogs at home.
1: Luna seems fine. I'm Sherry Preston, ABC News.
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Well, good morning. It's 3 minutes after 7 o'clock here at KLGR Radio in Redwood Falls. I'm Brian Langland on this Thursday morning, the 15th day of October. We're halfway through the month already. On this Thursday morning, we'll look at news, weather, sports, all of that heading your way. Later on this hour, we'll visit with Dr. Kyle Pankinen from Red Rock Chiropractic Clinic. He'll be joining us just before the top of the hour, as he does each and every Thursday. 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Locations in Redwood Falls, New Ulm, Mankato, and in Wilmer. Hope your morning's off to a good start. Looks like we could see some rain showers here throughout the day today. We'll tell you more about that coming up in just a few minutes. We'll check in with Weather Eye at quarter before the hour of 8 o'clock and get a complete detailed forecast from them. And all of that and more, some football scores we'll give you coming up in the sports. Lots of football action. MEA week here in Minnesota. Well, inflation picked up a bit in the month of September, putting pressure on some household budgets. The U.S. Labor Department says consumer prices rose 3.7% from a year ago. That's up 3.4% in August. Gasoline prices jumped 9% in September, accounting for more than half of the monthly increase. Grocery prices were relatively steady for the month of September, with food costs unchanged from the month of August. A new annual study shows Minnesota workers are falling behind. The study is titled The State of Working Minnesota 2026. It was released by North Star Policy Action. Never heard of them before, have you? North Star Policy Action. The report shows that since President Trump took office, job growth has slowed, inflation-adjusted wages have flattened, inequality has widened, and more than 100,000 Minnesotans have lost their health insurance. Key statistics include the addition of just 4,500 jobs in 2025, which is the slowest non-pandemic year. And during Operation Metro Surge, the leisure and hospitality industry is said to have lost 5,000 jobs from December of 25 to March of 26. Enrollment across Minnesota state system of 33 colleges and universities remained very stable over the 2026-2027, beginning of the 26-27 academic year. Enrollment data shows that the students learning for credit are now at 172,879 students. That's up 535 from the fall of 2025. Growth at Minnesota State Colleges offset enrollment declines at some universities, which resulted in a plus 535 students for the entire system. Minnesota State serves more than 270,000 students annually through credit and non-credit programs and is the state's largest provider of higher education. A St. Cloud woman faces 14 felony charges following a series of alleged assaults and threats against a man over the weekend. 14. Prosecutors have charged 21-year-old Lakita Goolsby with 8 counts of felony domestic assault, 4 counts of threats of violence, and charges of stalking, harassment, and property damage. According to the criminal complaint, Goolsby allegedly punched and choked the man, threatened him with a knife, damaged his vehicle while he was trying to get away. Police say officers recovered a knife after seeing Goolsby throw it away when they approached. The Salvation Army is looking for volunteers to ring bells during annual Red Kettle campaign, which begins coming up November 14th and runs through
Christmas Eve. Spokesman Dan Furry says donations help fund year-round programs, including food assistance, shelters, and disaster.

0: disaster services. Furry says money raised stays right here in our community where it's donated. Supporting Salvation Army operations in Minnesota cities and towns. To learn more about volunteering, you can go to their website. It's salvationarmynorth.org. That's a check on some news here this morning at KLGR. It's 9 minutes after 7 o'clock on a Thursday morning. We will take a quick break. We'll come back and get a check of that forecast from WeatherEye. Currently 47 degrees. Some light rain in and around the area here this morning.
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0: 10 minutes now after 7 o'clock here on this Thursday morning. Looking at the radar screen, some pretty wide areas of showers out there this morning. As we look at southwestern Minnesota, we're pretty much in the thick of things here. It extends all the way down into Iowa. And looks like it's going to move off to the east here as the day continues. But looks like we're going to see some rain here this morning and possibly throughout the early afternoon hours as well. Here comes the forecast from WeatherEye.
5: 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Daytime highs approaching 57 today under overcast skies, with rain showers likely, winds out of the northwest, 5 to 10 miles per hour. Overcast skies again tonight, slight chance for showers, lows dip down to about 39. Cloudy skies with a few peaks of sun tomorrow. Slight chance of rain showers. High temperatures reach up to 52. Ample sunshine and dry Saturday and Sunday. Low 60s. Saturday, upper 60s by Sunday. I'm staff meteorologist Paul Trombley. Right now, it's 46 degrees.
0: 47 here at our studios with some light rain in and around the area. Some of you are possibly seeing some here this morning. We will update you throughout the day right here on KLGR about any weather happenings. And looks like it's just going to be some rain showers here for today as the day continues. So it's 11 minutes after 7 o'clock. When we come back, we'll have a bunch of football scores for you and a check on sports. We'll do it all after we hear from P-Star Meats, one of our Morning Mass sponsors.
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0: 12 minutes after 7 o'clock here at KLGR, we're going to give you some football scores here. In southwestern Minnesota last night, Marshall defeated Fergus Falls. It was 48-0. Marshall winning that game last night, 48-0 over Fergus Falls. In other scores, it was Tracy Milroy Ballot and 46-0 over Kirkhoven Murdoch Sundberg. Springfield defeated Russell Tyler Ruthen 41-0 last night. It was Wabasso over Red Rock Central 61-20. Dawson Boyd defeated Lakeview 49-12 last night in high school football. Other scores include Westbrook Walnut Grove losing to Edgerton 50-8 last night. It was Laverne topping Jackson County Central 36-30 last night. Hills Beaver Creek shut out Mountain Lake area 62-0 last night. It was Buffalo Lake Hector Stewart over Cedar Mountain, 39-18 last night in high school football. And let's see, what else do we have? It was GFW, Gibbon Fairfax Winthrop, defeating Medelia, 20-14. And Sleepy Eye United defeated McCray last night, 49-21 in high school football. More games coming up today across Minnesota. Don't have a complete schedule with me right now, but there are more football games, high school football games, coming up tonight. The Wild open a rare early season homestand when they host the Blues tonight. Through seven games, the Wild have only played twice on home ice, winning the home opener over the Bruins earlier this month and a victory over the Golden Knights on Monday. The Wild come into the match with a 4-2-1 record overall, but the team is dealing with a rash of injuries. Brock Faber, Philip Gustafson, both Marcus and Nick Foligno have all missed time. Plus, the Wild lost Nico Sturm and Jared Spurgeon just this week. This will be the season's first meeting with the Blues, who come in riding a two-game win streak. They hold a 3-2-1 record. Puck drops tonight at Grand Casino Arena at 7 p.m. The Pistons got past the Timberwolves last night, 128-106, in a preseason action at Target Center. Minnesota jumped out to an early lead after the first quarter, 38 to 29. Detroit responded, though, outscoring the Wolves in the second, 36-20, and continuing to pull away. Jalen Duren led the way with 24 points in his preseason debut. Anthony Edwards paced Minnesota with 20 points. LaMelo Ball had 6 assists in the Wolves' only home preseason game of the season. Both teams rested or managed minutes for some of their key players. As the Pistons improved and the Timberwolves dropped now to 3-2, heading into their final preseason game, they're at Chicago Friday night, 7 o'clock. Tip-off at United Center. WNBA has announced that Lynx guard Olivia Miles has been named to the WNBA All-Rookie Team. She becomes the first Lynx since 2023 to receive the honor. She's the 12th Lynx player in franchise history to be named to the All-Rookie Team. The New Jersey native was the only rookie named to the All-Star game. Was also named a starter in that game. She recorded the most games by a rookie in WNBA history with 20-plus points on 50% shooting from the floor, 40% from the three-point line, and 90% from the free-throw line. She became the third rookie in WNBA history to record multiple 20-plus point games on 80% shooting from the floor. She also became the fastest player in WNBA history to reach 500 points, 150 assists. It took her 26 games. The Vikings get a bit of a breather as they enjoy their bye week. They sit at 5-0 on the season. They'll watch the rest of the league battle it out as they depart for some sunny destinations, possibly just to catch up on some rest as well. It'll be a good opportunity for the Vikings to get healthy as they've been missing a number of important bodies, including tight end T.J. Hockenson. Jordan Addison as well has missed some time. Obviously, Justin Jefferson just getting back from being out on the injured list as well. When they return from their bye week, they'll be thrown right back into the fire with a trip to Detroit to face the Lions on November 1st for a noon kickoff. Gophers men's basketball team opens its exhibition season by hosting Omaha tonight, 7 o'clock at Williams Arena. Head coach Nico Medved is starting his second season with the Gophers. And the Gophers returned some pretty key contributors from last year. Jalen Crocker-Johnson, Isaac

0: Suma, Bobby Durkin, and Grayson Grove, while integrating of a large group of transfers and even some freshmen. So, Minnesota. Last met Omaha back in 2024. The Gophers won that 68-64. So, they have their regular season opener coming up November 2nd against North Dakota. Gopher football team, they also have their bye week. They sit at 4-2 overall, 2-1 in the Big Ten, halfway through the 2026 season. Kind of been a roller coaster as they roll into the bye week. Had some great wins over Washington and at home against Michigan. But as of late, I'm not so sure that Washington team is as good as people thought. They've been struggling. But they also had some lopsided losses to Mississippi State and Purdue. So, Gophers are getting prepared to take on the University of Iowa. The Hawkeyes come into town. They have the Pig, and Iowa's been playing pretty well. It's going to be a tough game as they take on their Southern State neighbors, the Iowa Hawkeyes. That gets underway coming up on a week from Saturday at Huntington Bank Stadium. 20th-ranked Golden Gopher men's hockey team will visit number 9 Minnesota Duluth for a 2-game non-conference series this weekend. Minnesota was swept in the season opening series at Michigan Tech. UMD is 2-1-1 after a loss and a tie against Augustana last weekend. Tomorrow's game gets underway at 7 o'clock. Saturday's series finale will start at 6. Both games will be at Amsoil Arena in downtown Duluth. St. Cloud State opens non-conference against Boston College this weekend. Minnesota State Mankato, after a Wisconsin sweep this last weekend, heads east for a pair of Merrimack on Friday and Saturday. So, college hockey getting under back in the swing of things here this weekend. All right, let's check on some sports here this morning. It's 21 after 7 o'clock. 47 with some rain in and around the area. Back with more after this.
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0: 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Good to have you with us here this morning. Some light rain, going to probably interrupt harvest here for a day or two, but not the end of the world. It's gonna clear up and be nice after that. Hopefully we'll get the forecast from WeatherEye coming up at 8:15. Earl Thomas Conley, doesn't happen very often, in fact, it happens once in a blue moon, right here on KLGR.

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0: Coming up at 7:30, we have the agribusiness update for you here on KLGR from Brownfield, as we do each and every morning at 7:30. Light rain in and around the area, 47 degrees here this morning. Looks like we're going to pick up some light showers throughout the morning, possibly into the early afternoon here today. So we'll keep you posted. Here comes the Bellamy Brothers, taking us up to the agribusiness update with Brownfield.

0: 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Hey, good morning. It's 7:30.
1: 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Hello, everyone. I'm Mark Dorenkamp with Agribusiness News on Brownfield. The Pioneer Brand Z-Series soybean revolution continues. 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Pioneer, one stand strong. The CEO of the National Grain and Feed Association says soybean discoloration seems to be happening in more areas and at higher levels than in recent years.
2: We have heard of it being reported in multiple states. But I would say, you know, from what we've been hearing, it seems to be hopscotching.
1: Mike Seifert says similar problems happened in 2021 and 2022.
2: It was not all across the soybean growing regions, but we were seeing in some specific areas soybeans of other colors anywhere from, say, 3 to 5%.
1: Seed coat and quality issues are being reported in the beans, and Seifert says NGFA members are working to understand what environmental factors, traits, and maturities are causing the problem. Hogemeyer agronomist Eric Solberg says he's been tracking grain quality reports.
3: That 2.5 to 3 weeks of wet weather that we have, especially in the early season, soybeans planted early. There was some issues with purpling on there. Cercospora, it's called.
1: But he tells Brownfield it hasn't caused too many issues at the grain elevator.
3: Most places that take in soybeans have been accepting them. Hasn't been too big of an issue, but make sure you call ahead to make sure if you're taking your soybeans someplace that won't take those, there's others that probably will.
1: The president of the Minnesota Soybean Growers sees opportunity for U.S. biofuel exports as members of the European Union promote clean energy. Ryan Mockentune was part of a recent trade mission to Denmark and Sweden hosted by the Minnesota Department of Agriculture.
4: Sweden, they only use 1% of fossil fuels right now. Everything else is kind of alternate sources of energy. So biofuel is a huge, huge supplier of their energy demands over there.
1: He tells Brownfield sustainable aviation fuel policy is further along compared to in the U.S.
4: They already have a SAF mandate back in 2025 of 2%, and they have a guideline to get up to 7% by like 2040 or something like that. So A lot of use of biofuel already going on.
1: And the USDA has awarded $86.6 million in specialty crop block grants to more than 600 projects across the U.S. Brownfield's Nicole Heslip reports.
5: Under Secretary Dudley Hoskins tells Brownfield.
6: A lot of that work we're doing right now is focused on research, about promotion, about education, and about resiliency in the food supply chain.
5: Funding increased nearly 20% from the previous year under the Working Families Tax Cuts Act.
6: Structure those ideas in a way that we can administer and be responsive in our programs, and we'll look forward to doing it.
5: Hoskins made the announcement this week following a farmer roundtable at a blueberry farm in West Michigan.

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3: 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Daytime highs approaching 57 today under overcast skies, with rain showers likely, winds out of the northwest, 5 to 10 miles per hour. Overcast skies again tonight, slight chance for showers, lows dip down to about 39. Cloudy skies with a few peaks of sun tomorrow. Slight chance of rain showers. High temperatures reach up to 52. Ample sunshine and dry Saturday and Sunday. Low 60s. Saturday, upper 60s by Sunday. I'm staff meteorologist Paul Trombley. Right now, it's 46 degrees.
2: 46 here at our studios with some light rain in and around the area. Some of you are probably seeing some rain as well. Looks like the system's going to hang with us for a few hours here today, so get used to it. It's going to be around here through the morning the way it looks, and then hopefully we'll get things cleared up after it dumps a little bit on us, and then we'll move on and get back to harvest and all of the other things that we're wanting to do here in this middle part of October. And most people will say, oh man, a nice little rain in October, that's outstanding. Always like rain going into the fall and then heading into winter. Let's get harvest done, then you can give me a couple of inches of rain, I don't care. And then let it freeze up, and then give us some snow so that we don't end up with sloppy yards, right? 7:36, back with more on The Morning Mass, brought to you by P-Star Meats and Eco Water.
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2: It is 23 away from the hour of 8 o'clock. Here comes Neil McCoy. The city put the country back in

0: Neil McCoy. Yeah, the city put the country back in me. 20 minutes in front of the hour of 8 o'clock here. Coming up, we'll visit with Weather Eye, get the detailed forecast. Some showers out there this morning, 47 currently here at KLGR.
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0: Well, those of you that have been fans of the morning mass, and people tell me you like the music I play, and I appreciate that. I'm not real big on new country these days, and to me so much of it sounds the same. But some of that can be said about some of the old country too, so I don't want to get into that debate. But when I first heard this song, I said to myself, you know what? That's a song that I can play and enjoy. Ella Langley. Excuse me.
2: I was all but 22, I think, at the time. I've been out on the road, lonely at night, and it

0: Ella Langley here on The Morning Mess. Excuse me, it looks like you love me. Hey, it's quarter before the hour. That means we visit with Weather Eye. Mr. Paul Chalmley joins us. Hey, good morning. Some light rain in Redwood Falls and the area around here. Is that that going to hang with us for a while, do you think? Or what's the plan there?
1: Yeah, looking at the showers earlier throughout a pretty good chunk of the day on and off with these showers here. Probably tapering off as we get to late afternoon, and then it looks like we could see a couple more to develop overnight tonight, maybe into early morning Friday, some more showers to start off tomorrow. But yeah, with some of those showers today, we're looking at the cloudy skies otherwise, mid-50s for highs, northwest winds developing 10 to 15. For tonight, rain chances mainly not till late evening overnight, as still cloudy with upper 30s around 40 for a low. Northwest winds 15 to 30. Cool blustery starting into Friday with some showers in the morning early. And then some sun returns, makes it get to the latter half of the day more so. 52, northwest winds 15 to 30 Friday. 30 and clear Friday night. Friday night and Saturday, looking at some sun taking us into the weekend. 62 Saturday, south winds 10 to 20. 43 Saturday night, mid-upper 60s Sunday, and highs upper 60s, low 70s. Monday and Tuesday, sunny and dry, at least through the first half of next week. The overnight lows staying more into the lower 40s into the work week. I'm meteorologist Paul Trombley.
0: Will we see our first frost on Saturday morning, do you think? Or is it not going to get that low?
1: Yeah. You know, that certainly is our first, real potential, I think, for something, yeah, still. Looking at light winds, clear skies, and, yeah, pretty favorable setup for at least some patchy frost here Saturday morning.
0: Not that I'm going to be out doing it, but for Halloween, am I going to be trick-or-treating in snow, or is it still going to be dry? What do you think?
1: I'm leaning towards, no snow.
0: Okay.
1: But yeah, you know, it might look like a decent Halloween, forecast this year.
0: And that's a ways away yet. I mean, we got half the month left, but I'm just trying to figure out, what's the over-under on that first snow, right? I mean,
1: that's right.
0: Yeah. Okay.
1: That's right.
0: All right.
1: I'm thinking we can wait till November at least.
0: Absolutely.
1: November.
0: Absolutely. So, yeah. All right. Yeah. We'll visit again tomorrow. Thank you, sir.
1: Okay. Keep up.
0: Paul Trombley with us on KLGR from Weather Eye. Pam Tillis takes us to the world-famous birthday bash when you walk in the room.

0: Every time you walk in the room, Pam Tillis on the Morning Bash. Hey, it's Birthday Bash here on KLTR, brought to you by the friends of all of us at the Pizza Ranch in Redwood Falls. Hey, I've been telling you for over a year now to get those birthdays to us in plenty of time, and you've been doing a pretty good job. Keep it up. Don't wait till the night before, okay? Get them to us before we can make sure we can get them on, okay? 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We read the birthdays, and then one lucky person gets themselves a complimentary buffet from the Pizza Ranch. Well, it's the 15th day of October. Birthdays today include Barrett Swoboda of Redwood Falls. Barrett, happy birthday to you. Larry Breitkreitz of Renville celebrates a birthday today. Larry, happy birthday to you. Rhett Jacobs of Morgan has a birthday today. Rhett, happy birthday to you. Kate's George has a birthday from Redwood Falls. Kate's happy birthday. Janice Boney of Wabasso has a birthday today. Janice, happy birthday to you. Claire Marcus of Redwood Falls has a birthday today. Claire, happy birthday. And Tammy Johnson of Franklin celebrates a birthday today. Tammy, happy birthday to you as well. Celebrities that have a birthday were born on this 15th day of October. Lee Iacocca was born on this date. President of Chrysler Corporation. Before that, he was with Ford Motor Company, and he was a big part of marketing and bringing forth the Mustang. Lee Iacocca, born in 1924, passed away in 2019. Linda Lavin, remember her? She was Alice on TV. Born in 1937, died in 2024. Penny Marshall of Laverne and Shirley fame. Penny Marshall, born on this date, 1943. She passed away back in 2018. Cy Young award-winning pitcher Jim Palmer, Baltimore Orioles great, born on this date, 1945. Tanya Roberts, born on this date, 1949. She passed away in 2021, by the way. Roscoe Tanner, tennis player, born on this date, 1951. And the mayor, Freddie Hoiberg, former Timberwolf and Iowa State coach, now with the Nebraska Cornhuskers. Freddie Hoiberg, born on this date, 1972. 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
0: 5 minutes in front of 8 o'clock, that means Dr. Kyle Pankinen joins us from the Red Rock Chiropractic Clinic. Good morning, Dr. Kyle. How's it going?
5: Good morning. Good to be with you. It's going well.
0: Yeah, yeah. What's our topic today?
5: We'll talk about neck pain. Behind low back pain, neck pain is the second most common reason why people come to our office. A lot of neck pain will also turn chronic, meaning there for 3 months or greater. People are living with it on a daily basis. In the history of these people, a lot of times you'll find some injury in their past. A lot of times it's a car accident, or sometimes it's the daily strain of sitting at a computer screen or being on the telephone a lot that puts chronic strain on the neck. We use, along with good chiropractic treatment, laser therapy for a lot of these conditions. There's a couple really good studies that have come out recently showing a lot of potential promise and benefit for them. In one study, they combined laser therapy with exercises, and they found that that group did way better than any other treatments that they studied. In another study, they found that when laser therapy was added to the treatment protocol, their neck range of motion significantly improved. So I like to look at laser like this. Whatever your condition is, whatever the pain condition is, in this case neck pain, if we add laser therapy to the treatment protocol, whether it's chiropractic or exercises or other types of therapy, when you add laser in, you just simply get better results. So that's what I have found in using this therapy for over a decade in clinical practice. The first 8 years I did laser therapy, I kept track of every single patient that we used it on, and it always had anywhere from 85 to 91% success rate. So I would say it's 88% success,
6: Perfect. Whatever
5: the laser is used on. So if you have chronic neck pain, laser might be a missing link in helping you to get some much-needed relief.
6: Sitting at a computer, car accidents. You forgot to mention marriage, because my wife says all the time that I'm a pain in her neck. And so,
5: pain in the neck, or sometimes it causes a little bit lower.
6: That too. I've caused her many pains, of course. Hey, folks, if you're suffering from any of this, go and see Dr. Kyle Pankin at the Red Rock Chiropractic Clinic in Lamberton, and he would love to work with you and hopefully put you back on the road to good health. So, hey, have yourself a great week. We'll talk again next Thursday.
5: Thank you. Appreciate it. Bye-bye. Yeah,
6: you bet. Dr. Kyle Pankinen from the Red Rock Chiropractic Clinic here on KLGR.

right. He took his shoeshine rag and he held it tight. He stopped once to wipe the sweat away. I said, you mighty little boy to be a-working that way. He said, I like it, with a big wide grin. Kept on a-popping and he said again, get rhythm.

0: 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Hey, it's 47 degrees with light rain. It's 8 o'clock.
1: ABC News, I'm Sherry Preston. Ukraine launching new attacks on a Russian oil refinery after officials there say Russia never honored President Trump's so-called energy ceasefire. OpenAI facing a new lawsuit, 8 states accusing it of creating an AI that's harmful to children. ABC's Sophie Flay.
2: The legal action comes amid growing concerns from families. Last year, writer Laura Riley wrote an essay for the New York Times saying her daughter spoke extensively to ChatGPT about her mental health struggles before taking her own life. Riley writing, I fear that in unleashing AI companions, we may be making it easier for our loved ones to avoid talking to humans about the hardest things, including suicide.
1: The Justice Department demanding answers from California. They say the state is non-citizens and they're allowed onto the voter rolls and has sent them ballots for the midterms. At least 34 children killed and dozens of people hurt after the roof of a private school collapsed in northwestern Pakistan earlier today. This is ABC News. Pope Leo up and about again as he remains in the hospital following surgery to remove a cancerous nodule from his lung.
3: Experts say lung adenocarcinoma, a common form of lung cancer, is highly treatable when caught early. According to a recent biography, there is a history of cancer in Pope Leo's family. Both of his parents battled cancer, and Leo's older brother Louis is currently being treated for blood cancer.
1: ABC's Tom Sophie Burridge at the Vatican. As for what doctors are doing,
4: the providers are likely looking at the tissue itself to confirm that diagnosis of pulmonary adenocarcinoma, and they're also likely screening the Pope for other signs of any remaining cancer.
1: ABC News medical correspondent Dr. Darian Sutton. Archaeologists say it is the oldest discovered shipwreck ever just off the coast of Turkey. Scientists say it dates back nearly 5,000 years, the dating pinpointed by artifacts found on the ocean floor nearby. The hypothesis is the ship may have been headed to Troy or Crete. I'm Sherry Preston, ABC News.
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5: It is 4 minutes after the hour of 8 o'clock here on KLGR, Redwood Falls. We'll tell you that we've got some light rain going on in and around the area here this morning. We will keep you updated on that. We'll get the forecast

coming up here in just a couple of minutes. And first of all, we're going to take a look at news. Then we'll talk weather. And then sports and our funeral announcements. All of that heading your way here on KLGR. Investigators are working to determine what caused a plane crash just west of the Wisconsin Dells that killed six people, including a child. The fixed-wing Piper was flying from Kenosha to Menominee when it crashed. All five adults and the child aboard were found dead at the scene. The Federal Aviation Administration and National Transportation Safety Board are investigating. Officials are looking into the plane's communications with air traffic control and whether weather played a role in that crash. U.S. Secretary of Education Linda McMahon was in Rochester as part of her Returning Education to the States tour. Minnesota has been the 44th stop on that national tour. Yesterday, McMahon visited Great Oaks Academy, a public charter school serving students in grades K through 10. Then the secretary toured Dakota County Technical College to see how students are preparing for in-demand industries and observe programs for veterinary technology, process technology, and electrical line work. McMahon wrapped up the day at Rochester Community and Technical College. During the day, she met with adults, students, teachers, administrators, and various community leaders. Minnesota State is redirecting up to $25 million annually for 4 years to help financially struggling colleges and universities. The Board of Trustees approved the plan, which will shift money from other institutions in the system, primarily two-year colleges. Officials say the funding is a temporary measure as Minnesota State works to address a $31.5 million structural deficit. Minnesota Secretary of State Steve Simon says election officials are preparing for possible federal interference in November's election. The Justice Department sent about 20 election monitors to Hennepin and Ramsey counties during the August primary. In September, federal prosecutors indicted 10 people on charges related to illegal voting. Simon's office is coordinating with election officials in all 87 counties ahead of the November 3rd election. Federal investigators have issued subpoenas to relatives of Minnesota Congresswoman Ilhan Omar as part of a criminal investigation into possible fraud involving immigration paperwork. According to the Associated Press, more than a dozen grand jury subpoenas have been issued in the investigation. Federal officials also searched Omar's Washington, D.C. home on Monday using a court-authorized warrant. The investigation's scope remains unclear. Omar has denied wrongdoing and condemned the search, accusing the Trump administration of targeting political opponents and weaponizing federal law enforcement. Do you think that's really what's going on here? Yeah, we'll have to wait and see, I guess. Xcel Energy is offering Minnesota customers a 2-year break from electricity rate increases. But the plan depends on approval from state regulators. The utility wants permission to use federal tax credits from planned battery storage projects sooner than expected. Xcel says the move could help offset rising costs for fuel and other supplies. The proposal follows a rate increase approved in June that raised electric bills by 5.8% over 2 years amid growing concerns about affordability. Can I ask a quick question? With all of the quote-unquote green energy, windmills, and now solar, why do our electric rates continue to go up if it's renewable? And they sell us on the fact that windmills and solar, well, it's renewable, it's green. Is it? I don't know. I don't ever see electric bills go down because of renewable power. Just some food for thought. Okay. A Moorhead man has been found guilty of first-degree murder.

0: murder in the stabbing death of his own mother back in December of 2022. 29-year-old James Colley Jr. was found guilty yesterday by a judge following a court trial in Clay County. Investigators say Colley stabbed Rebecca Colley at her Moorhead home. Court documents indicate he purchased a knife, gloves, and a face mask the day before the killing. His mother's blood was later found on his clothing and in her vehicle. Colley faces life imprisonment. Sentencing is scheduled for December 14th following a pre-sentence investigation. What is a pre-sentence investigation? Okay, if you've been found guilty of murder, what is a pre-sentence investigation for? To see whether or not you can be sentenced? I don't quite understand that one, but that's, I don't know at all. I'm just asking questions, that's all. Concordia College in Moorhead is moving ahead with a $20 million housing project that will add 56 apartments and commercial space to its Moorhead campus. The four-story building will primarily serve juniors and seniors. Business will occupy space on the ground floor. The development will replace several existing buildings, including the former Welcome Center and apartments that housed international students. 10 minutes now after the hour of 8 o'clock here at KLGR. When we come back, we'll get that forecast for you. Some light rain in and around the area here today. We'll tell you more about it after this.
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2: 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Rain showers likely today, otherwise overcast skies. High temperatures reach up to 57, winds out of the northwest, 8 to 15 miles per hour. Slight chance of rain showers tonight, lows around 39, overcast skies. Mainly cloudy tomorrow, slight chance of rain showers, daytime highs approaching 52. Clear skies and dry, Saturday and Sunday, low 60s, Saturday, upper 60s by Sunday. I'm staff meteorologist Paul Trombley. Currently 46.
0: 47 with cloudy skies and light rain here this morning. 12 minutes after the hour of 8 o'clock. We'll come back. We've got football scores from last night and the world of sports heading your way. Next.
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0: It is 13 minutes after 8 o'clock here at KLGR, Redwood Falls. Football scores from last night. Redwood Valley over ACGC was 47-0 for Redwood Valley over ACGC. Cedar Mountain loses to Bubble Lake Hector last night, 39-18 in high school football. Gibbon Fairfax Winthrop over Medelia, 20-14 last night. It was Sleepy Eye United over McCray, 49-21 last night. In other high school football scores last night, it was Laverne over Jackson, 36-30. Jackson suffering its first loss on the season. Laverne, 7-0 now. It was Minnewaska over Montevideo, 56-0 last night. Westbrook Walnut Grove lost to Edgerton, 50-8 last night. It was Hills Beaver Creek all over Mountain Lake area, 62-0 last night in high school football. Dawson Boyd defeated Lakeville, 49-12. Tracy Milroy Ballatin over Kirkhoven Murdoch Sunberg. That was 46-0 last night.

Springfield all over Russell Tyler Ruthven, 41-0 last night in high school football. It was Red Rock Central losing to Wabasso, 61-20 last night in high school football action. And let's see, Marshall defeated Fergus Falls, 48-0 last night in high school football. Let's see if there's any other scores here. Nope, that's it for local scores here this morning. So, in other sporting news, the Wild, well, they are going to be hosting the St. Louis Blues coming up tonight. The Wild will open a early season homestand tonight. They have only played twice at home so far, winning the home opener against the Bruins, and then they had a victory on Monday over the Vegas Golden Knights. The Wild are 4-2-1 overall, but they're suffering from a bunch of their players being on the injured list, including Brock Faber, Philip Gustafson, Marcus and Nick Foligno have all missed time, plus they just recently lost Nico Sturm and Jared Spurgeon. This will be the season's first meeting between the Blues. The Blues are 3-2-1. Puck drops tonight, 7 o'clock, Grand Casino Arena. Pistons beat the Timberwolves last night, 128-106, in a only preseason home game that the Timberwolves will have this year. The Timberwolves started out pretty good. They started out leading after one quarter, 38-29. But then Detroit turned it up, and they outscored the Timberwolves 36-20 in the second period to pull away. The Timberwolves were led by Anthony Edwards, who had 20. LaMelo Ball had 6 assists in the only home preseason game. Both teams did manage to rest some of their key players, even though it was an exhibition game. They don't always go all out. It's just about getting the team into shape, really. The Pistons and the Timberwolves are now 3-2 in the preseason. The Timberwolves will head to Chicago Friday night for their final exhibition game before opening the season next Wednesday in Miami. So 7 o'clock Friday night from United Center, they take on the Bulls in the last of their preseason schedule. Olivia Miles from the Lynx has been named to the WNBA All-Rookie Team. When she was Rookie of the Year, I would have hoped that she'd make the All-Rookie Team, right? Miles becomes the first Lynx player since 2023 to receive the honor. 12th player in franchise history to be named to the All-Rookie Team. She's the only rookie that was named to the WNBA All-Star Game this year. She was also named a starter in that game. She recorded the most games by a rookie in WNBA history with 20-plus points on 50% shooting from the field, 40% from the three-point line, 90% from the free-throw line, and became the third rookie in WNBA history to record multiple 20-plus point games on 80% shooting from the floor. She also became the fastest WNBA player in history to reach 500 points and 150 assists. Took her 26 games to do that. The Vikings, well, they're on their bye week and looking to hopefully get a little bit healthier, okay? They've got a couple of people that are banged up right now, including tight end T.J. Hockenson and wide receiver Jordan Addison. And the Vikings will take a break until they have to go to, well, they've got Indianapolis coming up, don't they? In their week back, and then they head to Detroit to face the Lions on November 1st. The Gopher men's basketball team has an exhibition game tonight against Omaha at Williams Arena, the greatest basketball facility that I've ever been in. I've been in a few, but I just love Williams Arena. Just love the history there. A lot of people don't like the old barn anymore. To me, it's the greatest place to watch a game ever. The head coach, Nico Medved, is heading into his second season.

0: had a 15-18 record last year. Gophers returned some key members of their team from last year. Jalen Crocker Johnson, Isaac Asuma, Bobby Durkin, and Grayson Grove. And they've got a bunch of freshmen and a good-sized group of transfers. The Gophers will open the season coming up November 2nd against the University of North Dakota. But tip-off tonight, 7 o'clock, Gophers and Omaha in an exhibition game. Golden Gopher football team is also on their bye week. They're looking to get some people healthy again as well. The Gophers 4-2 overall, 2-1 in the Big Ten halfway through the season. Been kind of a roller coaster. They've had some key wins against Michigan and against Washington, but they have lost pretty haphazardly to Mississippi State and Purdue. Both those teams kind of spanked the Gophers, didn't they? With the week off, the Gophers are preparing to take on their arch enemy, Iowa Hawkeyes, coming up a week from Saturday. They'll be playing for Floyd of Rosedale, and Iowa coming off of had a big win out in Washington, and I don't know. Iowa's got a pretty good team, so Gophers going to need to play well on the 24th to claim Floyd of Rosedale to keep it in Minnesota. The 20th-ranked Gopher men's hockey team will visit number 9 Minnesota Duluth for a two-game non-conference series coming up now tomorrow and Saturday. The Gophers coming off of being swept 2 weeks ago by Michigan Tech. UMD 2-1-1. They had a loss and a tie this last weekend against Augustana. The Gophers will be heading to Duluth to take on UMD tomorrow night and Saturday. Tonight, St. Cloud opens a non-conference series at Boston College tonight and on Saturday. Minnesota State Mankato, after being swept by Wisconsin last weekend, they head east for a pair of games at Merrimack tomorrow and on Saturday. And some more high school football coming up tonight with some unbeaten and some ranked teams. Number 3, Eden Prairie, hosting Eastview. Highly ranked, undefeated Mineota at home against Yellow Medicine East tonight. Other key matchups across Minnesota will include the undefeated Monticello. They defeated Elk River 28-22 in a Class 5A showdown. Creighton Durham Hall slipped past Monomedi 17-13, and number 1 Moorhead defeated St. Michael Albertville last night 22-14. So more high school football coming up tonight in and around Minnesota. And MEA week, a lot of people head out of town and go somewhere and spend a few days, unless you're a farmer and you're home harvesting, right? Hey, we'll come back in a minute. We'll bring you the funeral news. That's next.
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0: It's 8:23 here at KLGR, Redwood Falls. These are the funeral announcements that we have here at our studios at this time. Robert W. Mathewitz, 93, of Sleepy Eye, passed away October 9th at the Sleepy Eye Medical Center. Funeral Mass will be held at St. Mary's Catholic Church coming up tomorrow, starting at 11 o'clock. Visitation for Robert Mathewitz will be tomorrow at St. Mary's Catholic Church,

0: Visitation from 8:30 till time of service is at 11. Interment will be at the St. Mary's Catholic Cemetery. Arrangements handled by the Sturm Funeral Home of Sleepy Eye. Norman Joseph Oski, 87 of Echo, passed away on Saturday, October 10th. Funeral services will be held on Saturday, starting at 10 o'clock, St. Catherine's Catholic Church in Redwood Falls. Visitation for Norman Oski will be held on Friday from 5 to 7 p.m. at the Redwood Valley Funeral Home. Prayer service will begin at 7. Visitation continues on Saturday from 9 till time of service is at 10 o'clock at St. Catherine's Catholic Church. Interment will be at the Redwood Falls Cemetery. Stevens Funeral Service, Redwood Valley Funeral Home, handling those arrangements. Wendell Knutson, 83 of Waconia, formerly of Bellevue, passed away on October 7th at the Good Samaritan Home in Waconia. Memorial services will take place on Saturday, 11 o'clock, at the Sunset Funeral Home in Echo. Visitation for Wendell Knutson will be at Sunset Funeral Home from 10 till time of service is at 11. Interment will take place at the Fairview Cemetery in Renville. Arrangements handled by the Sunset Funeral Association of Echo. Bruce Earl Tolsman, 85 of Redwood Falls, longtime news director here at KLGR, former colleague and just icon here at KLGR for many, many years. Passed away on Sunday, August 23rd. 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Services for Bruce Tolsman will be held on Saturday, 2 p.m., St. John Evangelical Lutheran Church here in Redwood Falls. Visitation for Bruce Tolsman will be held from 1 till time of service is at 2 p.m. on Saturday at the church. Stevens Funeral Service, Redwood Valley Funeral Home, assisting the family with those arrangements. Marjorie Bunny Myrtle Nolting, age 95, of Redwood Falls, passed away on September 26th at CentraCare Redwood Falls Hospital. Funeral services will be held on Monday, October 19th at 11 o'clock at the First Presbyterian Church in Redwood Falls. Burial will follow in the Minnesota State Veterans Cemetery at Redwood Falls. Visitation for Marjorie Nolting will be held 1 hour prior to the service, so from 10 until time of service is at 11 at First Presbyterian Church on Monday. Arrangements being handled by the Nelson Hillestead Funeral and Cremation Service over Redwood Falls and Morgan. Anne Marie Schlocker, 80 of Redwood Falls, passed away October 9th at Gilmore Manor. Memorial services will be held Tuesday, October 20th at 11 o'clock at the Redwood Valley Funeral Home in Redwood Falls. Visitation for Anne Marie Schlocker, will begin at 10 a.m. and continue until time of service is at 11. Private family interment will take place at a later date. Stevens Funeral Service, Redwood Valley Funeral Home, handling those arrangements. That's a check on funeral news here at KLGR. 27 after the hour of 8 o'clock. Rain 47 here at our studios.
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0: Coming up, we're going to be visiting with Giving Back to Redwood Falls, and they'll be joining us talking about jail and bail coming up here in Redwood Falls fundraiser for Giving Back. They'll be joining us in about 10 minutes or so here on KLGR, and we'll talk about how that's going to happen. If you get someone

that you would like to maybe put in jail and have them try to get bailed out as a fundraiser. Think about that. Who would it be, right? Some of your friends, obviously, right? Kicking us off for some music in the 8 o'clock hour. Here's the Statler Brothers.

0: That makes me Atlanta Blue. That is the stat the brothers here on KLGR. It's 8:32 on a rainy, cloudy Thursday morning. Good to have you with us here on the Morning Mass, brought to you by Peace Star Meats and Eco Water. One of those days, one of those fall days, it's just going to be kind of a little dreary, wet, hopefully not going to last real long. Hopefully we don't get too much rain to keep us out of the fields for a while. But looks like we're just going to have to put up with it for today and maybe even into tomorrow a little bit. But then forecast gets a little bit better. We'll talk about that forecast coming up when we return.
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2: 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Rain showers likely today, otherwise overcast skies. High temperatures reach up to 57, winds out of the northwest, 8 to 15 miles per hour. Slight chance of rain showers tonight.

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1: Well, it's 35 after the hour of 8 o'clock, and drizzle and 47. And Shania Twain is in Forever and For Always. 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
2: Hey, Brian. How are you?
1: 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Laura Kohler is in with us, and Tom is on his way here, I'm assuming, and he's going to join us here in a little bit. But I'm going to play a song before he gets here. I just wanted to ask you if this song is accurate. It's called The Truth About Men.
2: We'll see.
1: Did you hear that laugh, folks? Uh-huh. It's called The Truth About Men. Taking us up to a visit with Giving Back. Yes.

0: that's the truth about me. Hey, on this beautiful week at KLGR, we're joined by Laura Kohler. Laura is with Giving Back. We've got a special event coming up that been going on for a few years called Jail and Bail. It's kind of a fun event for people to be a part of and raise some money to, I guess, do some things in the local community. Good morning.
1: Good morning.
0: Good morning. Good to have you with us.
1: Thank
0: Let's
1: you.
0: Talk about this. It's a joint venture that's been going on for a few years now between the Rotary and the Lions Club, from what I understand, right?
1: Yes. It started back in 2013 when the United Way was still together. Mm-hmm. They began it, and then in 2019, when the United Way disbanded, mm-hmm. they approached the two clubs about taking it over, and so we went ahead and did that.
0: Absolutely. So let's talk about this this jail and bail. Now, people can nominate people to be jailed, and then the person that's jailed, their responsibility is to find people to help, quote-unquote, bail them out, right?
1: That's right.
0: That's how it works.
1: Yep.
0: And this all takes place. The headquarters is over at Olson Chevrolet in Redwood Falls. I know that Troy was jailed last year, I think.
1: He was.
0: And we're hoping to get him jailed again. Anyway, let's talk about some of the

0: things. You know, the money all comes back to the community.
1: It does, absolutely.
0: The organizations, it's all about giving back. That's why we call it giving back, right?
1: Correct.
0: So let's talk about some of the things. What do you guys do throughout the year? I mean, some of the events that go on.
1: Well, I can speak to the Lions.
0: Yeah.
1: The Lions have several fundraisers. We mm-hmm. do a pre-patty party in March.
0: Mm-hmm.
1: We serve the community in a lot of different ways. In fact, we just cleaned up the ditch west of Redwood Falls.
0: Right.
1: Did that. We give back to community organizations that
0: right.
1: are in need of funding.
0: Absolutely. They come to you and say, hey, we need a donation for this or that.
1: Exactly.
0: Yeah, absolutely.
1: Yep.
0: And that's why it's called giving back. So let's talk about this jail and bail. It's coming up on it's on the 22nd, I believe.
1: That's
0: right?
1: correct. Yep.
0: Yeah.
1: From 9 a.m. to 3 p.m.
0: Okay. And people, if you have someone that you would like to see jailed, how should they go about getting that person jailed?
1: They should call us
0: okay.
1: at 507-640-0209.
0: Okay.
1: You can do that.
0: And then you send somebody over and they jail them.
1: We do, yeah.
0: And it's just
1: a photo op at your
0: yep.
1: place of
0: Absolutely.
1: Business if you want to keep working and not
0: yep.
1: come into Olson
0: yep.
1: Chevrolet.
0: Yep.
1: You don't have to do that.
0: Pretty simple.
1: Yep.
0: This is all coming up on the 22nd. It's called Jail and Bail. It's all for giving back here in Redwood Falls.
1: That's correct.
0: Thanks for coming in.
1: You're welcome. Thank you.
0: All right. That's Jail and Bail, October 22nd. On the Morning Mess, it's 14 in front of the hour of 9 o'clock here at KLGR.
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0: It is 13 away from 9 o'clock. We've got World National News heading your way at the top of the hour. Toby Keith gets some help from Willie Nelson here. Whiskey for my man. Hey, get the horses some beer.

0: Willie and Toby and beer for my horses.
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0: 8 minutes away from the hour now of 9 o'clock here at KLGI. Thanks to Laura Kohler and the Giving Back crew for doing what they do to give back and help other organizations and groups in the area. Jail and Bail coming up October 22nd. So you got somebody that you'd like to see jailed, make sure you get them put in jail coming up on October 22nd. Remember when? Here's Alan Jackson. Great song. Talks about a time when everyone was a little bit more innocent.

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0: That's Elvis Presley here on KLGR, Redwood Falls. 47 degrees with some light drizzle. It's 9 o'clock.
1: ABC News, I'm Sherry Preston. We are spending more, and there's no sign prices are going to ease anytime soon. Retail sales jumping 0.8% in September compared to August. That's more than twice expectations. Also leaping the producer price index, tracking prices at the wholesale level up last month by the most in 4 years. Ukraine's president lamenting that his country is losing the U.S. as a partner, saying intelligence information and access to satellite guidance from Starlink for drones is being cut back.
2: Elon Musk says he did not restrict Ukraine's access to his Starlink network, which limited Ukraine's ability to fend off Russian attacks. Musk says the systems are controlled by the U.S. government. President Zelensky yesterday said he feels betrayed by the U.S. after President Trump agreed to buy Russian diesel.
1: ABC Sophie Flay, 8 states suing OpenAI, arguing its ChatGPT is harmful to users, including children. Sherry Preston, ABC News. Another elite school confronting allegations of sexual assault. This time it's alleged to have happened at an off-campus frat house near the University of Chicago. Police investigating a woman's claims that men were cheering outside a bathroom door while she was being assaulted.
3: Video posted online shows a witness who later reported the alleged attack to police chasing someone she believed was responsible.
4: He assaulted my friend in the bathroom frat party. You can record all I walk in there.
3: The alleged victim reported to police she was drinking and dancing this past weekend at the A.E. Pie House just off campus at the University of Chicago. According to a police report, a young man on the dance floor repeatedly asked her to accompany him. She refused each request. She said the man followed her into a bathroom where she lost consciousness.
1: ABC's Aaron Katursky. The Vatican says Pope Leo's lung has recovered well from surgery to remove a cancerous nodule and that he has resumed working from his hospital room. Sherry Preston, ABC News.
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0: It's 4 minutes after 9 o'clock here at KLGR Radio in Redwood Falls. Dreary, wet, Thursday morning. Looks like we're going to get some light rain throughout the day today. We'll keep you updated on that. We'll get the forecast from WeatherEye coming up here at about 10 after on KLGR. 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
0: Well, back when I was a youngin', there was a show on that people watched each and every week. Well, there was a bunch of them that we watched each and every week because we didn't have much else to do back in those days. But the show that I'm referring to is Hee Haw. And do you remember when that came out? And Cornfield County. And Junior Samples and Buck Owens and Roy Clark, a pickin' and a grinnin'. And there was a young lady that came on the show that was a protege of Buck Owens, and her name was Susan Ray. And she had this hit in 1970.

0: Susan Ray, L.A. International Airport from 1971. That's a long time ago, isn't it? As you get older, you look back and you remember certain things about certain years. And that I don't know why, but that song has always stuck in my head as being from 1971. And I looked it up and it is from 1971. So anyway, it's like, remember Rose Garden? That was 1970, as was Ray Price for the Good Times, 1970. Johnny Cash and Sunday Morning Coming Down, 1970. I don't know why I remember these years, but I'm kind of like Rain Man when it comes to some of that stuff. But I remember years and numbers and stuff like that once in a while that mean absolutely nothing to anyone other than me.
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0: Cloudy skies and some drizzle in and around the area. Let's get the forecast. Here comes Weather Eye.
5: 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Rain showers likely today. Otherwise, overcast skies. High temperatures reach up to 57. Winds out of the northwest, 8 to 15 miles per hour. Slight chance of rain showers tonight. Lows around 39. Overcast skies. Mainly cloudy tomorrow. Slight chance of rain showers. Daytime highs approaching 52. Clear skies and dry Saturday and Sunday. Low 60s. Saturday, upper 60s by Sunday. I'm staff meteorologist Paul Trombley. Currently 45.
0: 47 here at KLGR Redwood Falls. Light rain in and around the area here today. So could see it on and off throughout the day into almost tomorrow, they're saying. We could see some rain showers here for the next few hours on and off in southwestern Minnesota. 47 under cloudy skies.
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0: Back here on KLGR. And 11 after the hour of 9 o'clock here this morning. Lone Star comes rolling in. Let's Be Us Again. Okay, that's a good idea. 47 degrees under cloudy skies.

0: Lone Star here on KLGR. Quarter after the hour now of 9 o'clock on a Thursday morning with some light rain and cloudy skies. Expected to stay with us throughout the day. Back with more after this.
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0: 16 after the hour of 9 o'clock. Well, the boss lady here has, she's celebrating 25 years at KLGR today. So she asked me to dig one out for her and play it for her. And so just because I've got such a good heart, I will do that. She wants to hear Heart Like a Truck. Here's Lainey Wilson.

Heart Like a Truck, Lainey Wilson here on The Morning Mess. I could probably get into listening to her music, and she's probably one of the hottest things going on right now on in country music, no doubt about it. Back with more here on this Thursday morning on The Morning Mess after this. 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Coming up in about 20 minutes, we'll have the opening markets for you here on KLGI on a Thursday, halfway through the month of October. And harvest progress, pretty much normal for this time of the year. And I know that the rain has obviously hampered us a little bit here for the next day or two. But we'll be back at it. The forecast calling for some pretty decent weather into this next week, so looks like we're going to be doing okay that way, so don't have to worry too much about not getting back in, because we will be back in soon with harvest activity and tillage and all of that. Sheriff Jacobson was in yesterday. I mentioned to him about, you know, rural rush hour, and one of the things that we talked about was you guys have done a pretty good job keeping us from having to read any accidents, farm-related accidents on the radio. I do appreciate that. And that's the goal. We're going to get through the fall without any farm-related accidents to tell you about. Okay? So let's keep that trend going. Coming up on Friday on the community calendar, by the way, brought to you by West Central Sanitation, your good neighbors in Redwood Falls. If you're looking for a dumpster for your business or for your home, call them at West Central Sanitation, located right next door to us here on the west edge of Redwood Falls. Coming up on Friday, it's Oktoberfest. That'll take place at the Lower Sioux, 4 to 7 p.m. And Friday night, AA meets every Friday at 8 o'clock in Redwood Falls. 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Then on Saturday, it's Ladies AA meets at 3 o'clock every Saturday. Sunday, Parkview Auxiliary Bazaar takes place in Bellevue. Okay, annual bazaar fundraiser, 2 to 4 p.m. in the Parkview Dining Room. Okay, so that's on Sunday, 2 to 4 p.m. The calendar is brought to you each and every day by West Central Sanitation of Redwood Falls. They've been serving Redwood Falls and the area for over 20 years. Stop and see them at West Central Sanitation. 23 after 9 o'clock. Okay, we go from Lainey Wilson to Merle Haggard. Mama, she sure tried on The Morning Mess.

0: I'm the only one that can be blamed because Mama tried to raise me better, but her pleading I denied. Oh, Mamas always want to raise their boys the right way, don't they? Yes, as they should. 9:25 at KLGR. Opening markets coming in 15 minutes.
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0: It is 26 after 9 o'clock. I was talking about Mamas and how they try to raise their children right. Why is it that when moms used to get mad at their kids that they would use your first, middle, and last name? Remember that? Brian Dean Langland? I can hear it to this day. I only heard it probably twice in my lifetime that way. But okay, maybe twice a week. But why do they use all of your names when they is that the warning bell? And when they use your first, middle, and last name, and I've told you this before, but when my mom would get, she used to call me Sonny Boy, and I think it was easier than Brian Dean Langland. But anyway, Sonny Boy. When I heard Sonny Boy, I better pay attention. And sometimes I did it on purpose. And my cousin used to drive my mom's sister crazy. He would pick on her and do things just to wind her up tighter than a 12-day clock. And, oh my goodness, we used to just sit and watch that. That was so much fun. Here comes Reba McEntire. It's called Somebody on the Morning Mess.

0: somebody. That is Reba McEntire here at KLGR. 9:32 here this morning on The Morning Mess with Brian Langland, Monday through Fridays, from 7 to 10, right here on KLGR. Back with more after this.
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0: 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We've got opening markets in about 8 minutes right here on KLGR. I'm a Chevy.

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0: Coming up, we've got opening markets from Brownfield. That'll be at 9:40 here on KLGI. Taking us to that, here's Big and Rich. 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
1: Corn and hog futures are mixed. Soybeans are lower. Cattle are higher. I'm John Perkins with a Brownfield Market Update. Farming's in your DNA and Stein's as well. 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

0: after buying the rumor. More near-term U.S. harvest delays are likely ahead of a more favorable pattern. November beans are down 2.5 at 1274 and 3/4. January's 3.25 lower at 1288 and 3/4. December bean meal's up $2.10 at 366.60. December soybean oil 7 points higher at 67.13. Corn's mixed, watching those near-term delays in harvest activity, which was already slower than average nationally. CONAB's projecting a year-to-year increase in total corn production for Brazil, also projecting another record soybean crop. December corn's up 0.25 at 481. March is steady at 494.25. And wheat tires, seeing a bounce, continuing to monitor Black Sea exports, planning behind the average for winter wheat due to rain, but the soil moisture recharge is welcome. December Chicago's up 7.5 at 680.75. Taking profits, December cotton's down 79 at 79.87, but finding some support, November rice is up 4.5 at 17.31. Live and feeder cattle are higher, supported by yesterday's gains in beef as they wait for widespread direct business. December live's up $1 at $226.12, and February's 87 higher at $228.30. November feeders are up $1.47 at $339.92. And hogs are mixed. Nearbys are up. The deferred months are down as traders adjust spreads. Pork was lower yesterday, and demand's been pretty slow overall recently, but contracts do look at least a little bit oversold. December's up 20 at 66.27. February's 22 higher at 68.07. I'm John Perkins with a Brownfield Market Update.
1: 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On KLGR. 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We'll have a look at weather when we return.
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4: 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Rain showers likely today, otherwise overcast skies. High temperatures reach up to 57, winds out of the northwest, 8 to 15 miles per hour. Slight chance of rain showers tonight, lows around 39, overcast skies. Mainly cloudy tomorrow. Slight chance of rain showers. Daytime highs approaching 52. Clear skies and dry Saturday and Sunday. Low 60s. Saturday, upper 60s by Sunday. I'm staff meteorologist Paul Trombley. Currently 45.
1: 48 here at our studios and cloudy skies. Could see some light rain again later today. Nothing really falling at this time, but we could see some shower activity as the day continues here in and around southwestern Minnesota. We'll keep you posted throughout the day right here on KLGR.
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1: On the morning mass, quarter before the hour of 10 o'clock here this morning. And cloudy skies, picked up some rain here this morning, some light rain. Could see some more as the day goes on. Jody Messina. She tells me that her give a damn is busted on the morning.

0: 12 away from the hour. That's Jody Messina on The Morning Mess.
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0: 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It's in every Monday through Friday, 7 to 10 right here on KLGR. The weatherman says we're going to see some cloudy skies through today, possibly into tomorrow. We're going to see some showers on and off throughout the day today. And right now, cloudy skies, 47 here at KLGR. Here comes Sarah Evans.

0: Sarah Evans and Suds in the Bucket here on KLGR. 7 minutes away from the hour now of 10 o'clock. World National News coming up at 10 o'clock, as always. And don't forget the Jail and Bail coming up on October 22nd. If you got someone that you'd like to see jailed and bailed, make sure you give them a call at the either the Lions Club or the Rotary Club of Redwood Falls. 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
0: 5 minutes away from the hour of 10 o'clock, we have some cloudy skies. We picked up some rain. Could see some more as the day continues here in southwestern Minnesota. We got some shower activity just kind of lingering out there across southern Minnesota. So don't be surprised if you see some more rain. Currently 47 degrees. Here at our studios.
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0: 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All brought to you by P-Star Meats and Eco Water each and every day, Monday through Friday. Good thank you to those folks for being a part of the Morning Mess since the very beginning. Well, here comes George Strait taking you up to the news, the seashores of old.

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1: ABC News, I'm Sherry Preston. President Trump announcing today that the Pentagon will not be live streaming the firing squad execution of Fort Hood shooter Nidal Hassan. Those from both parties and most Americans said they would be against such a live broadcast. Just under 3 weeks until the midterms, and President Trump continues stumping for GOP candidates, as ABC's Mary Bruce.
2: The president blitzing conservative strongholds that Republicans are now trying to defend. In the coming days, visiting Georgia, Kansas, Florida, North Carolina, and Michigan. And he says he's heading back to Texas soon, too, for the third time in the final stretch. There, Attorney General Ken Paxton locked in a tight race with Democrat James Tallarico. Overnight, zeroing in on the number one issue for voters, the rising cost of living.
1: We found out today that wholesale inflation surged last month by its highest number in 4 years. Most of the increase because of the price of gas. This is ABC News. An Illinois man accused of planning a mass shooting targeting racial minorities, including those of Indian descent.
3: 19-year-old Alexandros Paparakis is charged with making a terrorist threat and illegally possessing weapons. Prosecutors say police found an assault-style rifle, 300 rounds of ammunition, and tactical gear at his apartment in Palatine, Illinois. Court documents say he wrote a manifesto targeting minorities and had been planning an attack for 2 years. Investigators believe a Hindu temple in nearby Aurora may have been a target. Paparakis is being held in custody and is due back in court later this month. Dave Packer, ABC News.
1: The Katy School District in Katy, Texas, now using robots as janitors. However, the district's media relations head says,
4: we're people-oriented first. So this is not about, you know, taking jobs. This is about complementing what our great staff is already doing.
1: These 100 robots will be used district-wide. He says they always struggle to fill custodial positions. Sherry Preston, ABC News.
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1: 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Rain showers likely today. Otherwise, overcast skies. High temperatures reach up to 57. Winds out of the northwest, 8 to 15 miles per hour. Slight chance of rain showers tonight. Lows around 39. Overcast.

0: skies. Mainly cloudy tomorrow. Slight chance of rain showers. Daytime highs approaching 52. Clear skies and dry Saturday and Sunday. Low 60s. Saturday, upper 60s by Sunday. I'm staff meteorologist Paul Trombley. Currently 45.
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the keeper of the stars, Tracy Byrd, on your classic country. Early on, when Nitty Gritty Dirt Band first formed in 1966, they shared a home with the Allman Brothers. For 1 year, from 66 to 67, Nitty Gritty Dirt Band lived in what they called the Dirt House alongside Dwayne and Greg Allman. Isn't that crazy? Modern-day romance, Nitty Gritty Dirt Band. We met.

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1: 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Rain likely today. Otherwise, cloudy skies expected. High temperatures reach up to 50. Northwesterly winds, 8 to 15 miles per hour. Cloudy skies expected again tonight. Chance for rain. Lows dip down to about 42. Slight chance for rain tomorrow. Daytime highs approaching 50. Cloudy skies with a few peaks of sun. Clear skies and dry Saturday and Sunday. Low 60s Saturday, upper 60s by Sunday. I'm staff meteorologist Paul Trombley. Right now, it's 46 degrees.
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0: City of New Orleans by Willie Nelson. It's Coryell. It's one of my favorite cities to visit. And when I say I daydream about the food daily, I'm not joking. Over the weekend, actually, while I was in Nashville for a friend's wedding, the groom is from Baton Rouge area. So they had Cajun food at the wedding. It was delicious. Tracy Lawrence now. Time marches on. Stick around for Garth Brooks in a few minutes.
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2: ABC News, I'm Sherry Preston. President Trump says the Pentagon will no longer live stream the firing squad execution of Fort Hood shooter Nidal Hassan in December. Defense Secretary Pete Hegseth had announced earlier this month the execution would be public. Police in suburban Chicago say they thwarted a mass shooting. A man from Palatine, Illinois, plotting to shoot up a Hindu temple, says Police Chief William Nord.
3: The offender has since been charged with making a terrorist threat, a Class X felony, and a weapons-related felony. He appeared in court yesterday, and the judge ordered him to be detained.
2: The offender charged with weapons offenses and making terrorist threats. Wholesale inflation rose more than expected last month on a big jump in fuel costs. Rising prices, part of a bigger economic challenge for millions of Americans heading into the upcoming midterms. Pope Leo working again from his hospital room after lung surgery, according to a statement from the Vatican. This is ABC News. October is Breast Cancer Awareness Month, and as ABC's Rebecca Jarvis reports, there's new technology that could help doctors determine whether someone's breast cancer will return.
4: It's called Tumor Site Risk. It's just received FDA clearance. The technology uses AI to analyze an existing breast MRI to help estimate the risk of a woman's cancer returning 5 or even 10 years later. And here's what that actually looks like. The AI examines the tumor and the surrounding tissues, then it generates a personalized report classifying a patient as low, intermediate, or high risk.
2: An arrest in the cold case disappearance of Michelle Parker, who went on the People's Court over a decade ago, trying to settle a dispute with her ex-husband, Dale Smith, over a $5,000 engagement ring.
5: He gets pretty malicious and vindictive, and he's a mean person, especially when he's been drinking.
2: That was her on the show, and she disappeared shortly after that. Police had suspected the husband, and recent DNA testing led to Smith's arrest. Sherry Preston, ABC News.
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1: 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Rain likely today. Otherwise, cloudy skies expected. High temperatures reach up to 50. Northwesterly winds, 8 to 15 miles per hour. Cloudy skies expected again tonight. Chance for rain. Lows dip down to about 42. Slight chance for rain tomorrow. Daytime highs approaching 50. Cloudy skies with a few peaks of sun. Clear skies and dry Saturday and Sunday. Low 60s. Saturday, upper 60s by Sunday. I'm staff meteorologist Paul Trombley. Right now, it's 46 degrees.
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0: The songs that build country music continue. KLGR.

Why'd you come in here looking like that, Dolly Parton? And we miss her every day. One of my favorite stories about Dolly, among many, is that one time she entered a Dolly Parton look-alike contest in the Los Angeles area. I think it was around Halloween. And she actually lost to other contestants. She received the least amount of applause. Somehow, other people looked more like Dolly than Dolly looked like Dolly. She's all I got. Here's Johnny Paycheck.

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1: Soybeans, corn, cattle, and hogs are lower. I'm John Perkins with a Brownfield Market Update. When it comes to short-stature corn, it all started with Stein. For decades, they've been focused on unique hybrids to deliver top yields. Stein invented short-stature corn, then they perfected it. Soybeans and corn are down, following the trend as they watch harvest activity. November beans are 8¾ lower at 1275. January's down 9½ at 1290½. December corn's 3 lower at 479¾. March is down 3¼ at 493¼. Live and feeder cattle are lower as they prepare for direct business. December lives down $1.10 at 225.27. February's 102 lower at 227.55. November feeders are down 227 at 338.75. And with a lower open at the major direct markets, a sharply lower open at that. December hogs are down 135 at 66.67. February's 132 lower at 68.27. Brownfield.
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1: 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Rain likely today. Otherwise cloudy. Highs level off around 50. Northwest winds 8 to 15 miles per hour. 42 tonight. Chance of rain. Slight chance for rain tomorrow. Highs level off around 50. Cloudy skies with a few peaks of sun. Clear skies and dry Saturday and Sunday. Low 60s. Saturday, upper 60s by Sunday. Looking at the long range, 68 Monday, 71 Tuesday, and 71 on Wednesday. I'm Staff Meteorologist Paul Trombley. Currently, it's 47 degrees.
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One Night at a Time by George Strait. Coryell here. I'm looking for new hobbies and things, one Amazon delivery at a time. I've tried a lot of different crafts and stuff that look peaceful on the outside, but once you actually dive in, it's pure stress, 100% chaos all the time. For me, recently, that was resin art. If you can successfully do that, I'm jealous. I am particularly bad at math and numbers. I didn't realize how much of that was involved in resin art. I even got the things delivered that were basically titled like, "Hey, you big dumb dummy, here's the easiest mix you could possibly have to do these things." I still can't make it happen. So sometimes it's just funny to see these hobbies that look peaceful, but truly, they're just kind of chaos. Ronnie Millsap, I wouldn't have missed it for the world.

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1: ABC News, I'm Sherry Preston. President Trump says the Pentagon will no longer live stream the firing squad execution of Fort Hood shooter Nidal Hassan in December. Defense Secretary Pete Hegseth had announced earlier this month the execution would be public. Police in suburban Chicago say they thwarted a mass shooting. A man from Palatine, Illinois, plotting to shoot up a Hindu temple, says Police Chief William Nord.
2: The offender has since been charged with making a terrorist threat, a Class X felony, and a weapons-related felony. He appeared in court yesterday, and the judge ordered him to be detained.
1: The offender charged with weapons offenses and making terrorist threats. Wholesale inflation rose more than expected last month on a big jump in fuel costs. Rising prices, part of a bigger economic challenge for millions of Americans heading into the upcoming midterms. Pope Leo working again from his hospital room after lung surgery, according to a statement from the Vatican. This is ABC News. October is Breast Cancer Awareness Month, and as ABC's Rebecca Jarvis reports, there's new technology that could help doctors determine whether someone's breast cancer will return.
3: It's called Tumor Site Risk. It's just received FDA clearance. The technology uses AI to analyze an existing breast MRI to help estimate the risk of a woman's cancer returning 5 or even 10 years later. And here's what that actually looks like. The AI examines the tumor and the surrounding tissues, then it generates a personalized report classifying a patient as low, intermediate, or high risk.
1: An arrest in the cold case disappearance of Michelle Parker, who went on the People's Court over a decade ago, trying to settle a dispute with her ex-husband, Dale Smith, over a $5,000 engagement ring.
4: He gets pretty malicious and vindictive, and he's a mean person, especially when he's been drinking.
1: That was her on the show, and she disappeared shortly after that. Police had suspected the husband, and recent DNA testing led to Smith's arrest. Sherry Preston, ABC News.
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3: With a check of news, I'm Brian Langland. Investigators are working to determine what caused a plane crash just west of the Wisconsin Dells, killing six people, including a child. The fixed-wing Piper was flying from Kenosha to Menominee. When it crashed, all five adults and the child aboard were found dead at the scene. The Federal Aviation Administration and the National Transportation Safety Board are investigating. U.S. Secretary of Education Linda McMahon was in Rochester yesterday as part of her Returning Education to the States tour. Minnesota is the 44th stop on the national tour. Yesterday, McMahon visited Great Oaks Academy, a public charter school serving students in K through 10. Next, the secretary toured Dakota Technical College to see how students are preparing for in-demand industries and observe programs for veterinary technology. McMahon wrapped up the day at Rochester Community Technical College, and she met students, teachers, administrators, and community leaders. That's news. I'm Brian Langland.
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1: 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Rain likely today. Otherwise cloudy. Highs level off around 50. Northwest winds 8 to 15 miles per hour. 42 tonight. Chance of rain. Slight chance for rain tomorrow. Highs level off around 50. Cloudy skies with a few peaks of sun. Clear skies and dry Saturday and Sunday. Low 60s. Saturday, upper 60s by Sunday. Looking at the long range, 68 Monday, 71 Tuesday, and 71 on Wednesday. I'm staff meteorologist Paul Trombley. Currently, it's 47 degrees.
2: 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With the funeral news, I'm Brian Langland. Robert W. Mathewitz, 93, of Sleepy Eye, passed away October 9th at the Sleepy Eye Medical Center. Funeral Mass will be held on Friday at 11 o'clock, St. Mary's Catholic Church in Sleepy Eye. Visitation for Robert Mathewitz will be at St. Mary's Catholic Church tomorrow from 8:30 till time of service is at 11. Interment will be at the St. Mary's Catholic Cemetery. Arrangements with the Stern Funeral Home of Sleepy Eye. Norman Joseph Oski, 87, of Echo, passed away October 10th. Funeral services will be Saturday morning, 10 o'clock, St. Catherine's Catholic Church in Redwood Falls. Visitation for Norman Oski will be from 5 to 7 p.m. on Friday at the Redwood Valley Funeral Home. Prayer service beginning at 7. Visitation continues 1 hour prior to the service on Saturday at the church. Interment will be at the Redwood Falls Cemetery. Stevens Funeral Service, Redwood Valley Funeral Home, assisting with the arrangements. Wendell Knutson, 83, of Waconia, formerly of Bellevue, passed away October 7th in Waconia. Memorial services will take place Saturday morning at 11 o'clock at the Sunset Funeral Home in Echo. Visitation for Wendell Knutson will be Saturday at Sunset Funeral Home from 10 till time of services at 11. Interment will take place at the Fairview Cemetery in Renville. Arrangements with the Sunset Funeral Association of Echo. Bruce Earl Tulsman, 85, of Redwood Falls, passed away on August 23rd at CentraCare St. Cloud Hospital. Funeral services will be held on Saturday, 2 p.m. at the St. John Evangelical Lutheran Church of Redwood Falls. Visitation for Bruce Tulsman will take place on Saturday from 1 till time of services at 2 at the church. Stevens Funeral Service, Redwood Valley Funeral Home, handling the arrangements. Marjorie Bunny Myrtle Nolting, 95, of Redwood Falls, passed away on September 26 in Redwood Falls. Funeral services will be held on Monday, October 19th at 11 o'clock at the First Presbyterian Church in Redwood Falls. Burial will follow at the Minnesota State Veterans Cemetery.

0: Visitation for Marjorie Nolting will be held 1 hour prior to the service at the church on Monday. Arrangements with the Nelson Hillestead Funeral and Cremation Service of Redwood Falls and Morgan. Anne Marie Shocker, 80, of Redwood Falls, passed away October 9th at Gilmore Manor. Memorial services will be held Tuesday, October 20th at 11 o'clock at the Redwood Valley Funeral Home in Redwood Falls. Visitation for Anne Marie Shocker will be 10 o'clock until time of services at 11 on Tuesday at the funeral home. Private family interment will take place at a later date. Stevens Funeral Service, Redwood Valley Funeral Home, handling the arrangements. Those are the funeral news. I'm Brian Langland.
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When I Close My Eyes by Kenny Chesney. Coming up on your classic country, Little Texas, Pat Green, Waylon Jennings. Till then, Randy Travis, I Told You So. Suppose.

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7: 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Larry Breitkreitz of Renville. Happy birthday, Larry. Rhett Jacobs of Morgan. Happy birthday, Rhett. Cates George of Redwood Falls celebrates a birthday. Cates, happy birthday to you. Janice Bowney of Wabasso has a birthday today. Janice, happy birthday. Claire Marcus of Redwood Falls celebrates today. Happy birthday, Claire. And Tammy Johnson of Franklin has a birthday today. Tammy, happy birthday to you as well. The birthday bash winner on this 15th day of October is Rhett Jacobs of Morgan. Rhett, you pick up a complimentary buffet from the Pizza Ranch.
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0: Little by Little Texas, which have more than just a little kick in them, that's for sure. In 1991, they pulled off a crazy feat. They became known as one of the hardest working groups in the business by playing 321 shows in a single year. There's 365 days in a calendar year, which means they were playing shows 88% of the entire year. It was just all music, all touring, all driving, all the time.
1: 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Overcast this afternoon with rain likely. Highs level off around 50. Northwesterly winds 8 to 15 miles per hour. Chance for rain tonight. Lows level off around 42. Overcast skies. Slight chance of rain again tomorrow, 50. Clear skies and dry Saturday and Sunday. Low 60s. Saturday, upper 60s by Sunday. Looking further out, 68 Monday, 71 Tuesday, and 71 on Wednesday. I'm Staff Meteorologist Paul Trombley. Currently, it's 46 degrees.
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Are You Sure Hank Had Done It This Way? 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
2: ABC News, I'm Deborah Rodriguez. In case you needed it, there's more evidence. Prices are soaring and there's no end in sight. ABC's Jim Ryan.
3: The Producer Price Index offers a glimpse at what consumers will be paying for goods and services in the near future. The Bureau of Labor Statistics says the PPI soared 1.3% in September, more than double the consensus. Half of the September increase in the index for final demand goods can be traced to the price of gasoline, which jumped more than 20% last month.
2: President Trump changed his mind about live streaming the execution of a former Army psychiatrist by firing squad. The president now saying the public will not be able to watch the death of Nidal Hassan, who staged a mass shooting at Texas Fort Hood in 2009. His doctors say Pope Leo continues to recover from Tuesday's surgery to remove a nodule on his lung. Cancerous, still no word on whether that cancer has spread or whether the pontiff will need more treatment. This is ABC News. The usual rules of winter weather will not apply this year. ABC's Wayne Cabot has the news from government scientists.
4: Never have we seen Pacific waters this warm. Factoring in that El Nino phenomenon, scientists at NOAA, the National Oceanic and Atmospheric Administration, see our weather playing out this way until at least March 1st. Stormier across the south, helping offset the drought, but at the risk of flooding and mudslides. Warmer across the north, even Alaska. If that holds, that'll take some of the bite out of heating bills. Experts caution these are probabilities, not outright predictions. They won't even venture a guess about snowfall. Wayne Cabot, ABC News.
2: Last winter was a nightmare for skiers out west, with all-time records for low snowpacks, and so fewer people are buying ski passes. Vail Resort's profit was about half of what it was a year earlier. Markets are higher this hour. I'm Deborah Rodriguez, ABC News.
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That Rock Won't Roll by Restless Heart. This next one from John Anderson had executives set his record label a little nervous. They didn't think a song specifically about Florida would connect with audiences elsewhere. However, John Anderson got up there on stage while he was performing in Seattle. He performed it live for the first time ever, got a standing ovation. Seminole Wind, it's John Anderson.

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1: 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Overcast this afternoon with rain likely. Highs level off around 50. Northwesterly winds 8 to 15 miles per hour. Chance for rain tonight. Lows level off around 42. Overcast skies. Slight chance of rain again tomorrow, 50. Clear skies and dry Saturday and Sunday. Low 60s Saturday, upper 60s by Sunday. Looking further out, 68 Monday, 71 Tuesday, and 71 on Wednesday. I'm Staff Meteorologist Paul Trombley. Currently, it's 46 degrees.
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0: Settle in for more classic country. K.

Every Once in a While by Blackhawk. Corey Elliott. It seems that every once in a while, a true musical prodigy comes around, and Barbara Mandrell definitely comes to mind. At age 5, she could play a 3/4 size accordion. She could read sheet music, but not necessarily read real words. By the time she was a preteen, she had mastered also the piano, bass, guitar, 5-string banjo, saxophone, a triple neck steel guitar, which is incredibly tough. 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It's Barbara Mandrell now.

0: classics continue next. Corn and hogs are mixed, soybeans are down, cattle are up. I'm John Perkins with a Brownfield Market Update. 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Soybeans are lower today on fund and technical selling. China and Unknown both bought more U.S. soybeans out of the open, so traders seem to be selling the fact after buying the rumor. More near-term U.S. harvest delays are likely ahead of a generally more favorable pattern. November beans are down 11 and 3 quarters at 1265 and 3 quarters. January's 11 and a half lower at 1280 and a half. December bean meal's down $4 at 360.50, and December bean oil is up 15 points at 67.21. Corn is mixed, back in the mostly lower side of things, as it watches those near-term delays in harvest activity, which was already slower than average nationally. CONAB's projecting a year-to-year increase in total corn production for Brazil. They're also projecting a record soybean crop for Brazil again next year. Planting is underway for both corn and soybeans in Brazil. December's down 2.5 at 478 and a quarter. March is 3.25 lower at 491. And after attempting a bounce, wheat's back in the mostly lower side of things. Planting's behind average due to rain for winter wheat, but soil moisture recharge is welcome. Exports continue to, out of the Black Sea continue to be a trickle for both Russia and Ukraine, but the U.S. just does not seem to be picking up any of that business. USDA's weekly export sales numbers, delayed by Monday's holiday, are out tomorrow. December Chicago's one lower at 672 and a quarter. Cotton and rice are both seeing some degree of harvest pressure. December cotton's down 61 at 80.05. November rice is 4 lower at 17.22 and a half. Live and feeder cattle are sharply higher, mostly just below the day's highs. At least somewhat optimistic about this week's direct trade. We do have bids at 226 on the live basis in Kansas and asking prices at 230 on the live basis in Texas. But otherwise, the major feeding areas remain quiet. Widespread trade could wait again until Friday this week. Box beef is lower at midday. December lives up $2.20 at $227.32. February's $1.95 higher at $229.37. November feeders are up $3.37 at $341.82. January's $4.22 higher at $337.82. And hogs are mixed, mostly higher on a combination of spread trade, the steady to higher cash, and short covering. Midwest butcher markets are steady. National Direct was 261 higher at the open. The Western Corn Belt and Iowa Southern Minnesota regional markets were also sharply higher. Pork was down at midday, though. December lean's up 42 at 66.50, and February's 50 higher at 68.35. Crude oil's back above $98 a barrel, and the Dow Jones Industrial Average is higher. I'm John Perkins with the Brownfield Commodity Market Update.
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3: I'm weatherology meteorologist Derek Height with a significant weather update. A freeze watch begins at 1 a.m. Saturday morning and continues until 8 a.m. Saturday. A freeze watch means that overnight low temperatures in the next day or two are expected to fall below 32 degrees for at least a few hours over a widespread area. Air temperatures this cold can cause damage to or kill sensitive outdoor plants. If you can, bring these plants indoors or

cover them to provide at least some protection from the cold temperatures. Watering plants in the evening can also provide at least some help. A freeze watch begins at 1 a.m. Saturday morning and continues until 8 a.m. Saturday. 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I'm meteorologist Derek Hite.

falls in love with the boy, Trisha Yearwood. Coming up at 2 o'clock, another keyword for fall into cash. A chance for you to win $1,000. You can spend it, you can save it, do whatever you want. Hey, book a vacation if you'd like. You could go somewhere where it's summertime 24/7. Here is Kenny Chesney. 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
1: 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Rain likely this afternoon. Otherwise, overcast skies. High of 50, northwest winds, 8 to 15 miles per hour. Overcast skies again tonight. Chance of rain. Lows dip down to about 42. Mainly cloudy tomorrow. Slight chance of rain. Highs around 50. Ample sunshine and dry Saturday and Sunday. Low 60s. Saturday, upper 60s by Sunday. Looking further out, 68 Monday, 71 Tuesday, and 71 on Wednesday. I'm Staff Meteorologist Paul Trombley. Currently, it's 47 degrees.
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0: This is what happens when...

know me better than that, George Strait. This is Coryell. I know you know better than this, but just in case, if you'll be flying around Halloween and you'd like to wear a costume, you really want to accessorize, be choosy about those accessories. 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Good news is, though, if you are traveling for Halloween, pumpkins, even carved ones, jack-o'-lanterns, are allowed in carry-on bags. 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
1: ABC News, I'm Deborah Rodriguez. Police near Chicago are detailing an alleged plan by a 19-year-old to stage a mass shooting at a place of worship in Aurora, Illinois. Officials say someone he worked with a fast food restaurant, called in a tip. ABC's Alex Mullen.
2: The suspect is alleged to have said that he actually traveled to that Hindu temple in Aurora with his gun, his AR-style rifle, and 300 rounds of ammunition, as well as tactical gear, and that he was pointing his gun at one point at a man, but his gun jammed, and then he decided to leave that temple. Now, that's all according to those statements from that Taco Bell co-worker of this individual.
1: President Trump changing his mind about allowing the public to watch the execution of a former Army psychiatrist by firing squad. He says Nidal Hassan's death at Fort Hood will not be live-streamed. Ousted Venezuelan leader Nicolas Maduro and his wife in a New York courtroom pleading not guilty to new charges of torturing people. This is ABC News. A major attack on the government palace in Yemen has killed and injured several workers. The rebels in that country, the Houthis, immediately claimed responsibility. They consider Yemen's government to be a puppet of the Saudis. Ukraine's president plans to resume strikes on Russian oil and gas facilities. Bill Taylor is former Ukrainian ambassador to the U.S.
3: The Russians are no longer moving forward on the battlefield. And so now the Ukrainians are going after the exports and the oil refineries. And that has been, that's a real pressure point for Putin. And the goal is to pressure Putin to come to the table for a ceasefire.
1: U.S. oil prices up 3%. A blood clot will sideline Philadelphia Eagles quarterback Jalen Hurts. He took a cleat to his calf area 2 weeks ago. Now we're finding out he will be out for Sunday, at least. Deborah Rodriguez, ABC News.
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1: 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Rain likely this afternoon, otherwise overcast skies. High of 50, northwest winds, 8 to 15 miles per hour. Overcast skies again tonight, chance of rain. Lows dip down to about 42. Mainly cloudy tomorrow, slight chance of rain. Highs around 50. Ample sunshine and dry Saturday and Sunday. Low 60s, Saturday, upper 60s by Sunday. Looking further out, 68 Monday, 71 Tuesday, and 71 on Wednesday. I'm staff meteorologist Paul Trombley. Currently, it's 47 degrees.
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0: think we're all old enough to know better. It's just whether or not you actually want to make a good choice or not. Wade Haynes, Coryell here. For example, staying up way past when you should be in bed to binge watch that TV show. You know better. You know tomorrow's going to be awful. You're going to need even more coffee. You're going to regret your decisions. But do you watch those last few episodes? Absolutely. Somewhere between right and wrong, it's Earl Thomas Conley.
1: Well, I met her in a small town bar, not far.

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1: 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A freeze watch begins at 1 a.m. Saturday morning and continues until 9 a.m. Saturday. Rain showers likely this afternoon, otherwise overcast skies. Highs level off around 50, winds out of the northwest, 8 to 15 miles per hour. Cloudy skies expected again tonight. Chance of rain showers, lows dip down to about 42. Slight chance of rain showers tomorrow. Daytime highs approaching 50. Cloudy skies with a few peaks of sun. I'm staff meteorologist Paul Trombley. Right now, it's 48 degrees.
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0: as rich as I could be in my coat of many colors. 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
1: boys. Coat of Many Colors by Dolly Parton. Her brand new song, Teller Hotel in Nashville, is stunning. I just got back from Music City. I was there for a friend's wedding, so shout out to Amanda and CJ. But the song Teller Hotel, you just feel right at home, and it definitely has all the Dolly touches. Papa Top, Alan Jackson now, Martina McBride on the way, Diamond Rio, and more. Papa

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1: Hang tight. 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
2: ABC News, I'm Deborah Rodriguez. The economy and oil top of mind as Ukraine's President Zelensky now says his forces will continue their plan to hit Russian oil and gas plants. It follows Russian strikes on Ukrainian infrastructure as President Trump loses interest in helping Ukraine. Bill Taylor, former Ukrainian ambassador to the U.S.
3: If all that support disappears, it's bad for the Ukrainians, there's no doubt. Ukrainians do depend on the United States for intelligence, but since it has been pretty clear that the United States has been untrustworthy on some of these issues, the Ukrainians have started looking for other areas, other places that they can get intelligence. And so there's not a full dependence on the United States.
2: Wholesale inflation's risen to levels not seen in 4 years. And if you drive a 2015 or 16 Genesis, Hyundai says it can arrange a fix for a potential fire hazard linked to a flaw in the seat motor. This is ABC News. Hyundai is working to repair a problem that may have caused some of its cars to catch fire. ABC's Wayne Cabot reports.
4: Hyundai is aware of two fires linked to a flaw in the seat motor. When the driver hits the switch, it stays on. The motor overheats, and in time, there's a risk of fire. Until they can arrange a fix for these 2015 and 2016 Genesis models and 2017 through 2020 Genesis G80s, well, drivers are being advised to park outside, away from other vehicles or structures. Expect to receive a recall notice within 2 months. Wayne Cabot, ABC News.
2: A man's under arrest for allegedly threatening to kill Supreme Court justices and ICE officers. A 66-year-old from Newcastle, Delaware, is accused of making posts on Blue Sky and Substack, describing his desire to learn the roots of Supreme Court justices and, quote, give them a little scare. He also talked of organizing a militia. I'm Deborah Rodriguez, ABC News.
5: You're unbelievable.
6: This is Icotide, Icotrokinra 200 milligram tablets for moderate to severe plaque psoriasis. It's a new kind of treatment. 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
1: 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A freeze watch begins at 1 a.m. Saturday morning and continues until 9 a.m. Saturday. Rain showers likely this afternoon, otherwise overcast skies. Highs level off around 50, winds out of the northwest, 8 to 15 miles per hour. Cloudy skies expected again tonight. Chance of rain showers, lows dip down to about 42. Slight chance of rain showers tomorrow. Daytime highs approaching 50. Cloudy skies with a few peaks of sun. I'm staff meteorologist Paul Trombley. Right now, it's 48 degrees.
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0: Direct cattle markets were quiet Wednesday. Butcher hogs were a dollar lower. I'm John Perkins with a Brownfield Market Update. You better build bigger bins. It's just a suggestion, but regardless, be ready to maximize your per acre profits. Themic Series corn by Stein. Stein has yield. Soybeans and corn are down on harvest pressure. November beans are 6.5 lower at 1277 and a quarter. January was down 8 at 1292. December corn was 2 lower at 480 and 3 quarters. March was down 2 and a quarter at 494 and a quarter. Live and feeder cattle were lower, getting ready for direct trade. December live is down 125 at 225.12. February was 115 lower at 227.42. November feeders were down 257 at 338.45. And hogs were mostly lower with questions about sustained pork demand. December was $1.95 lower at $66.07. February is down $1.75 at $67.85. I'm John Perkins with a Brownfield Market Update.
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4: 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Happy birthday, Barrett. Larry Breitkreitz of Renville. Happy birthday, Larry. Rhett Jacobs of Morgan. Happy birthday, Rhett. Cates George of Redwood Falls celebrates a birthday. Cates, happy birthday to you. Janice Boney of Wabasso has a birthday today. Janice, happy birthday. Claire Marcus of Redwood Falls celebrates today. Happy birthday, Claire. And Tammy Johnson of Franklin has a birthday today. Tammy, happy birthday to you as well. The birthday bash winner on this 15th day of October is Rhett Jacobs of Morgan. Rhett, you pick up a complimentary buffet from the Pizza Ranch.
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1: 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A freeze watch begins at 1 a.m. Saturday morning and remains in effect until 9 a.m. Saturday. High temperatures reach up to 50 this afternoon under overcast skies with a chance of rain showers. Winds out of the northwest, 8 to 15 miles per hour. Cloudy skies tonight, chance of rain showers, lows level off around 39. Slight chance of rain showers tomorrow. High temperatures reach up to 50, mainly cloudy skies expected. I'm Staff Meteorologist Paul Trombley. Currently, it's 48 degrees.
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guy kept getting in trouble at the Governor Moorhead School for the Blind because he was supposed to be playing Beethoven and Mozart, but he kept sneaking in rock and roll covers of Jerry Lee Lewis and Little Richard. Should have known he was ready for the stage at that point. Here's Ronnie Millsap

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1: ABC News, I'm Deborah Rodriguez. 3 weeks to go before the midterms, and President Trump is trying to win over voters who say they're frustrated with the high cost of living, tariffs, and the war in Iran. ABC's Karen Travers.
2: When you look at those numbers that we saw yesterday, with the

0: new inflation rate and what is driving it right now with an increase in gas prices, but also some of the other policies of this administration, including that tariff policy. It is driving the inflation rate, but the administration continues to point to other indicators and say that these policies are not what is driving it, that they inherited a mess, but the inflation rate is up 2.8% from right after the president took office.
1: Markets closed higher across the board, Dow up 556. An AI-powered tool called Tumor Site Risk could help doctors determine whether someone's breast cancer will return. The FDA has already cleared it for clinical use. This is ABC News. An alleged assault at a fraternity house on the campus of the University of Chicago. The college says it has a person of interest from outside the university. The victim was allegedly locked in a bathroom during the assault as her friends tried to get her out. New AI technology could help determine if someone's breast cancer will return. Here's ABC's Rebecca Jarvis.
2: In a study of more than 2,100 patients, those classified as high risk had more than three times the risk of their cancer returning compared to those with a low risk. And why does this matter? Because doctors can now use this information to land on treatment options, plan surgeries, help patients get the best care available, and avoid potentially significant side effects.
1: New York's iconic Plaza Hotel closing for a major restoration project. News comes as a shock to Christine Carney and her fiance. Say they booked the Plaza for a wedding in May. Now they're looking for a new venue. Deborah Rodriguez, ABC News.
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1: 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A freeze watch begins at 1 a.m. Saturday morning and remains in effect until 9 a.m. Saturday. High temperatures reach up to 50 this afternoon under overcast skies with a chance of rain showers. Winds out of the northwest, 8 to 15 miles per hour.

0: Cloudy skies tonight. Chance of rain showers. Lows level off around 39. Slight chance of rain showers tomorrow. High temperatures reach up to 50. Mainly cloudy skies expected. I'm staff meteorologist Paul Trombley. Currently, it's 48 degrees.
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7: My dad actually works for a dairy farm, so he kind of got me in there and I started. 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
6: Farming has taught her about perseverance, which as a track athlete has been critical.
7: Once something doesn't go right, it sets you back, but you always have to like push through. 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
5: Wiffles Hybrids, not a seed company, the corn company.
8: Country done right. Jeez.

0: That's Mary Chapin Carpenter's I Feel Lucky, which is good. You need a little luck to win this $1,000. It's falling to cash time and another chance for you to win 1,000 bucks just for texting us a word. And I'm going to give you the word. Heck, I'll give you the number too. 844-833-8221. And here's your word. Ready? It's fall. F-A-L-L. Fall. 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
1: 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A freeze watch begins at 1 a.m. Saturday morning and continues until 9 a.m. Saturday. Chance for rain tonight, otherwise overcast skies. Lows level off around 39. Winds out of the northwest, 15 to 20 miles per hour. Slight chance for rain tomorrow. Highs level off around 50. Mainly cloudy skies expected. Lows around 29. Tomorrow night, clear skies. Ample sunshine and dry Saturday and Sunday. Low 60s. Saturday, upper 60s by Sunday. I'm staff meteorologist Paul Trombley. Right now, 49.
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girl got started in country music selling Garth Brooks t-shirts at his concerts, and now she's got plenty of her own concerts and t-shirts. I'm talking about Martina McBride. Here's Wild Angels.

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2: ABC News, I'm Deborah Rodriguez. We're just getting reports of an active shooter outside an elementary school in Bend, Oregon. The FBI has joined local and state police on the scene. ABC News has learned President Trump called off the live stream of Nidal Hassan's execution by firing squad when he realized the former Army psychiatrist was paralyzed and confined to a wheelchair. Some of the president's advisors and allies raised concerns about the optics. A car maker working to repair a potentially dangerous problem.
3: Hyundai is aware of two fires linked to a flaw in the seat motor. When the driver hits the switch, it stays on. The motor overheats, and in time, there's a risk of fire. Until they can arrange a fix for these 2015 and 2016 Genesis models and 2017 through 2020 Genesis G80s, well, drivers are being advised to park outside, away from other vehicles or structures.
2: Wayne Cabot reporting. This is ABC News. If the latest poll proves correct, Republicans in Congress have reason to worry. Here's ABC's Wayne Cabot.
3: More Americans want Democrats to win control of both houses of Congress. In an AP NORC survey Monday of 1,100 adults, including 925 registered voters, 43% want Democrats to lead the House, 9% more than want Republicans. In the Senate, it's a 5% edge for Democrats. Within the margin of error, another sign the Senate really is anyone's guess, less than 3 weeks out. Wayne Cabot, ABC News.
2: A rare family of barn owls has moved into Manhattan's Upper West Side. New Yorkers are captivated. An expert says this is the first known case of nesting barn owls in modern-day Manhattan. Crowds of people gather nightly, hoping for a glimpse of these elusive birds right around the area of West 75th Street and Central Park West. I'm Deborah Rodriguez, ABC News.
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8: With a check of news, I'm Brian Langland. Investigators are working to determine what caused a plane crash just west of the Wisconsin Dells, killing six people, including a child. The fixed-wing Piper was flying from Kenosha to Menominee when it crashed. All five adults and the child aboard were found dead at the scene. The Federal Aviation Administration and the National Transportation Safety Board are investigating. U.S. Secretary of Education Linda McMahon was in Rochester yesterday as part of her Returning Education to the States tour. Minnesota is the 44th stop on the national tour. Yesterday, McMahon visited Great Oaks Academy, a public charter school serving students in K through 10. Next, the secretary toured Dakota Technical College to see how students are preparing for in-demand industries and observe programs for veterinary technology. McMahon wrapped up the day at Rochester Community Technical College, and she met students, teachers, administrators, and community leaders. That's news. I'm Brian Langland.
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1: 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A freeze watch begins at 1 a.m. Saturday morning and continues until 9 a.m. Saturday. Chance for rain tonight, otherwise overcast skies. Lows level off around 39. Winds out of the northwest, 15 to 20 miles per hour. Slight chance for rain tomorrow. Highs level off around 50, mainly cloudy skies expected. Lows around 29 tomorrow night, clear skies. Ample sunshine and dry Saturday and Sunday. Low 60s Saturday, upper 60s by Sunday. I'm staff meteorologist Paul Trombley. Right now, 49.
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3: With the funeral news, I'm Brian Langland. Robert W. Mathewitz, 93 of Sleepy Eye, passed away October 9th at the Sleepy Eye Medical Center. Funeral mass will be held on Friday at 11 o'clock, St. Mary's Catholic Church in Sleepy Eye. Visitation for Robert Mathewitz will be at St. Mary's Catholic Church tomorrow from 8:30 till time of service is at 11. Interment will be at the St. Mary's Catholic Cemetery.

0: Arrangements with the Stern Funeral Home of Sleepy Eye. Norman Joseph Oski, 87 of Echo, passed away October 10th. Funeral services will be Saturday morning, 10 o'clock, St. Catherine's Catholic Church in Redwood Falls. Visitation for Norman Oski will be from 5 to 7 p.m. on Friday at the Redwood Valley Funeral Home. Prayer service beginning at 7. Visitation continues 1 hour prior to the service on Saturday at the church. Interment will be at the Redwood Falls Cemetery. Stevens Funeral Service, Redwood Valley Funeral Home, assisting with the arrangements. Wendell Knutson, 83 of Waconia, formerly of Bellevue, passed away October 7th in Waconia. Memorial services will take place Saturday morning at 11 o'clock at the Sunset Funeral Home in Echo. Visitation for Wendell Knutson will be Saturday at Sunset Funeral Home from 10 till time of services at 11. Interment will take place at the Fairview Cemetery in Renville. Arrangements with the Sunset Funeral Association of Echo. Bruce Earl Tolzman, 85 of Redwood Falls, passed away on August 23rd at CentraCare St. Cloud Hospital. Funeral services will be held on Saturday, 2 p.m. at the St. John Evangelical Lutheran Church of Redwood Falls. Visitation for Bruce Tolzman will take place on Saturday from 1 till time of services at 2 at the church. Stevens Funeral Service, Redwood Valley Funeral Home, handling the arrangements. Marjorie Bunny Myrtle Nolting, 95 of Redwood Falls, passed away on September 26 in Redwood Falls. Funeral services will be held on Monday, October 19th at 11 o'clock at the First Presbyterian Church in Redwood Falls. Burial will follow at the Minnesota State Veterans Cemetery. Visitation for Marjorie Nolting will be held 1 hour prior to the service at the church on Monday. Arrangements with the Nelson Hillestead Funeral and Cremation Service of Redwood Falls and Morgan. Anne Marie Shocker, 80 of Redwood Falls, passed away October 9th at Gilmore Manor. Memorial services will be held Tuesday, October 20th at 11 o'clock at the Redwood Valley Funeral Home in Redwood Falls. Visitation for Anne Marie Shocker will be 10 o'clock until time of services at 11 on Tuesday at the funeral home. Private family interment will take place at a later date. Stevens Funeral Service, Redwood Valley Funeral Home, handling the arrangements. Those are the funeral news. I'm Brian Langland.
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0: Country. 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KLGR.

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1: 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A freeze watch begins at 1 a.m. Saturday morning and remains in effect until 9 a.m. Saturday. Chance for rain tonight, otherwise cloudy skies. Lows dip down to about 39. Northwest winds 15 to 20 miles per hour. More clouds than sun tomorrow. Slight chance for rain. Daytime highs approaching 50. 29 tomorrow night, clear skies. Clear skies and dry Saturday and Sunday. Low 60s Saturday, upper 60s by Sunday. I'm staff meteorologist Paul Trombley. Right now, 50.
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You might have thought we were done, but oh no, you got another chance to win $1,000 with Fall Into Cash next hour. 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In the meantime, Kenny Rogers, love will turn you around.

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0: Oregon, ABC's Alex Stone.
1: Just got an update from police. We're telling us this is unfolding at Silver Rail Elementary School in Bend, Oregon, that around 1 o'clock today, so about an hour and a half ago, that they got a call of shots fired into a car. About 2 minutes later, there were officers who were on scene, and the suspect was already down. They don't know how that suspect was down. They think by a bystander.
0: Sheila Miller is with the Bend Police Department.
2: The process of getting all of those people safely out of the building and down to Journey Church is a real challenge, but we're working on it. So we ask people to be patient. We got to be really thorough and make sure each area of the building is cleared.
0: Police near Chicago say they arrested a 19-year-old just minutes from carrying out a plan to stage a mass shooting at a Hindu temple. This is ABC News. A major attack on the government palace in Yemen has killed and injured several workers. The rebels in that country, the Houthis, immediately claimed responsibility. They consider Yemen's government to be a puppet of the Saudis. Ukraine's president plans to resume strikes on Russian oil and gas facilities. Bill Taylor is former Ukrainian ambassador to the U.S.
3: The Russians are no longer moving forward on the battlefield. And so now the Ukrainians are going after the exports and the oil refineries. And that has been, that's a real pressure point for Putin. And the goal is to pressure Putin to come to the table for a ceasefire.
0: Putin threatening to fire back U.S. oil prices up 3%. A blood clot will sideline Philadelphia Eagles quarterback Jalen Hurts. He took a cleat to his calf area 2 weeks ago. He will be out for Sunday, at least. I'm Deborah Rodriguez, ABC News.
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1: 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A freeze watch begins at 1 a.m. Saturday morning and remains in effect until 9 a.m. Saturday. Chance for rain tonight, otherwise cloudy skies. Lows dip down to about 39. Northwest winds, 15 to 20 miles per hour. More clouds than sun tomorrow. Slight chance for rain. Daytime highs approaching 50. 29 tomorrow night, clear skies. Clear skies and dry Saturday and Sunday. Low 60s, Saturday, upper 60s by Sunday. I'm staff meteorologist Paul Trombley. Right now, 50.
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0: That's Diamond Rio's in a week or two, which is too long of a wait for me. So we're going to do it right now and give you another shot to win that $1,000. Remember, we're giving away a grand every weekday, tomorrow too, and all week next week. And all week the next week. I mean, we're giving away a lot of cash. And I want you to grab yours $1,000 at a time. And here is your last keyword for today. It's cash. C-A-S-H, cash. Pretty appropriate, right? Text that to me at 844-833-8221 for your chance to win. Good luck.
1: 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A freeze watch begins at 1 a.m. Saturday morning and remains in effect until 9 a.m. Saturday. Lows level off around 39 tonight under overcast skies with a chance for isolated rain showers. Winds out of the northwest, 15 to 20 miles per hour. Cloudy skies with a few peaks of sun tomorrow. Slight chance of rain. Daytime highs approaching 50. Lows dip down to about 29 tomorrow night. Clear skies. I'm staff meteorologist Paul Trombley. Right now, it's 52 degrees.
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